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1: In small towns and big cities, you came together as Democrats, Republicans, and independents to stand up and say that we are one nation.

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My mind's telling me one thing, but I guess I should listen to my heart.

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0: been, Twala, it's been 6 years since that lockdown, that infamous or famous lockdown where everything just came to a standstill. Mm-hmm. Can you imagine we're now in 2026? Good morning, my name is Charlie. I got Pesh.
1: Good morning, Jupesh. How you doing? Good morning. As like 6 years, 12 Ivana, quite like COVID didn't come through, man.
0: Oh, Chitegira. But I'm telling you, it was a wonderful time and Munji narrates everything.
1: Time.
0: Yes, because either were essential workers or non-essential workers, you know. So Munji just elaborates. You know how we eat kaunga, how things, you know,
1: together kweva.
0: They supplied my home with some portion.
1: Did you eat the portion?
0: Yes, I ate.
1: Even the beans?
0: Yes. The first lockdown.
1: They gave you guys milk as well?
0: We weren't that privileged.
1: I heard they were giving out milk. I was like, where ya?
0: I don't know which parts of the country they were giving out milk. Maybe probably in the west, but here. At the Yali, well, but Radio City 97 FM, we love life, we love music, sounds of Munji. The song is Been Twala. It was dropped in 2020 during that tough lockdown, but we're here in 2026. We're still jamming 19 minutes past 6 a.m. Breakfast in the City is the name of the show. I am Charlie Gapesh with me. We start at 6 a.m. and take you all the way till 10 a.m. It is the 30th day of August 2026, Thursday morning throwback. It is. You can shout out to your throwbacks and call them on 0703 0786 979797, and that is when we do return. Good morning.

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0: Asakes, telling you for giving us. No one is perfect, my guy. No one is perfect. We all have flaws, my dear. And this song brings us to 6:30. Good morning, Thursday, 13th of August, 2026. It's about the time that we get into the early bird call.
1: Call us on 0703 or 0786 97 97 97. Who are you waking up this Thursday morning? It is the 13th of August, 2026. Who are you waking up? Well, let me start with the minister in charge of works and transport. But before we go there, let's pick this one.
0: You ready, Zeta? Good morning.
2: Good morning, 616.
0: How are you doing? You sound sleepy, though.
2: I'm all right, and you?
0: I'm okay. Are you in bed?
2: How is Chad?
1: I'm okay, Sandy. How are you?
0: Sandy sounds like he's still in bed, man.
2: I'm just waking up right now.
1: Hey, Kali, who are you waking up? Who you want to wake up with? Or are you with someone?
0: Santa told us it's
2: same. No.
1: Okay, who are you waking up?
2: I'm waking up Umaru from Nigeria. Moses from Chisasi.
1: Okay.
2: Then, and Tata Jaden from Gayaza.
1: All right.
2: Love life and love music.
1: And love music indeed. 0703 0786 97 97 97. Time for the early bird calls. Yes, I was earlier talking about the Honorable Fred Biamukama. The man is not easy. He threw his technocrats under the bus, I'm telling you. Yes, become new. This Chisanja.
0: Where are we to demo? Radio City, good morning. Good morning.
3: What's his zodiac? What's his
0: zodiac?
1: Yo.
3: Good morning, my brother.
1: Good morning to you, man.
3: This morning, I want to wake up. I'm a piano lover, like Sweet 16. Uh-huh. I'm a piano. Very nice beat. Useless lyrics. Kabichi kalonje ngoulia gaya gamba. 1 + 1 = 4. 4 + 4 = 5. Then from nowhere, the guy screams, "Uewa!" Yeah. I'm a piano lover, so I'm waking you up. Then one last.
1: Yes.
3: Then one last person, DJ Wafa, again, this morning. I'm waking him up. I wish you can play for us some nice techno music. Good morning
1: to you. 0703 0786 97 97 97. Pesh, who are you waking up this morning?
0: Meanwhile, I want to wake up all men and women. There's a report that women are 5.6 million, right? Million in the world.
1: Yes.
0: While men are 2.2 billion.
1: Wow.
0: It's a report. So they have warned women to be cautious in their attitudes.
1: Yes.
0: Treat men like they ought to be treated.
1: I love the news. Chirunjinyo. Roger City, good morning.
4: Good morning, Charlie.
1: Yeah, how are you doing, Uncle Ken?
4: I'm okay. Yes, fresh.
0: Yes, Uncle Ken.
4: Mwem Nokia.
1: Atuli Bulunji. Orida Maulide.
4: Yukichi.
1: Women are 5 billion, men are just 2 billion. But kwate Bulunji. Who are you waking up this morning?
4: All listeners.
1: Yeah.
4: We need to because we're in the such radio.
1: Mwari is in the building.
4: Hey. Kariyao, are you smartphone?
1: Bye, Uncle Ken. When we do come back, we'll be taking you around the world.

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1: Keep rocking with Breakfast in the City.

0: Weezo Manizo, Dream Boys, X Bilanji Lanji, the song is Binyuma. When you guys are connecting, you ever been in a situation whereby you're not connecting with a person?
1: Yeah.
0: What's the best way to run out of that situation?
1: You just leave the person alone.
0: Just leave.
1: Hey, what would I do? We are not connecting. By the way, whenever I meet someone and we are not connecting,
0: yeah,
1: I don't waste my time. Sweet.
0: You don't even sit down and be like, you know what, by the way, me and you have failed to connect.
1: It's supposed to be natural. Like I tell you, I look for another person.
0: Yeah.
1: Point blank. I did it actually. Last month.
2: Last month?
0: Last month.
2: Who were you with?
1: What do you mean?
0: But let's take people around the world. Where do we start from this morning?
2: Let's start from Congo. Now, it looks like the Ebola outbreak in the Democratic Republic of Congo, DRC, is spreading faster than health authorities can contain it, and is on the track of becoming the deadliest on record. This is according to the World Health Organization. Now, the WHO Director General, this is Dr. Tedros Adhanom Ghebreyesus, said on Wednesday that at its current pace, the outbreak is on track to eclipse the West African Ebola that was between 2014 and 2016, a crisis that killed more than 11,000 people and accelerated the push to develop a vaccine. Now, what is happening over DRC is that the Bundibujo virus right there has killed more than 2,000 people out of more than 4,300 recorded cases, making it the fastest moving Ebola outbreak on record. It was formally declared on May 15th, and that is 2026. Now, the outbreak is being driven by a rare Bundibujo strain of the virus for which no vaccine or treatment has yet been approved.
1: Trials.
2: And to make it worse, that they say containment efforts have been hampered by the region's remoteness and ongoing conflict near Congo's borders, of course, with South Sudan, Uganda, and Rwanda.
0: It has literally killed half or close to half of the people that have so far been tested positive.
2: Yeah.
0: Wow.
2: Not good news at all. Nothing good coming out of there.
0: Scientists, what's going on? What's happening?
1: But not praying. Scientists should pray. You know, like us here, Ugandans, we pray. It's why we survive.
0: Away from Congo. But in case you're listening in and you're on the borders of Uganda and Congo, please be very mindful. Keep the SOPs on. Sanitize. Keep yourself with a mask if you have to. And watch out for any signs and symptoms. Run to the next medical facility near you. Away from Congo.
1: Let's go all the way to Zimbabwe. All is not well. At least 44 people have died after a ferry sank on Lake Kariba in Zimbabwe yesterday, according to the police. Now, this ferry had a capacity to carry 90 passengers and 5 crew members, but a lake official reported that 120 people, including 12 children, were on this vessel. Now, the vessel was hit by a strong wave and it overturned. This is according to police. And they say, according to an eyewitness, he said the boat had traveled in bad weather and may have been hit by a wave, causing its engines to switch off. Now, what you should know is the Zimbabwe Civil Protection Unit say that the registered ticket sales showed 114 adult passengers were on the vessel. However, an unknown number of children below ticketing age could also have been on board. So, apart from the weather, it was also overboarded, according to what they're saying. But the local government minister, Daniel, has said that the president has declared a state of a disaster to ensure all necessary resources are mobilized for search and rescue operations. This included an army boat squad, a police sub-aqua unit, and a privately owned helicopter to help with this. So,
2: A few years ago, I don't know if you remember, here in Uganda, we had issues of boat capsizing on our water bodies. And police came out seriously with guidelines and issued guidelines for all operators, water body operators, you know. I don't know if Zimbabwe can borrow a leaf on that, because ever since police came out strong and put up guidelines and regulations, I think the boat capsizing has kind of subsided here in Uganda. So Zimbabwe should borrow a leaf, I think.
0: Well, away from Zimbabwe, let's bring it back to something close to what happened to us in 2020. Do you guys remember the solar eclipse?
1: Yeah, absolutely.
0: Did you guys stay up to watch it? You didn't watch it? Oh my God, you guys are boring, man. How can you not watch the solar eclipse, man? Well, guess what? The UK and Europe have enjoyed their most dramatic solar eclipse for nearly 30 years, with millions thought to have witnessed the once-in-a-generation event. They say that those watching this particular phenomenon from the UK were treated to a partial eclipse, which peaked shortly after 7 p.m., when more than 90% saw the sun covering the moon. Parts of Greenland, Iceland, and Spain experienced a complete darkness and spectacle of the total eclipse. Large crowds, which were seen enjoying this particular view across the UK and Europe, reacted with a lot of

0: of the total eclipse began at the northern tip of Siberia. This is in Russia, away from where the crowds could see it and the telescopes. But in the wee hours of the evening, it started covering across the ocean while arriving all the way into Iceland and moving southwards into the United Kingdom.
1: Interesting. You know, when you look at science, they tell you there are so many things we are yet to discover on this planet. So that is one of the things that marvels people. Okay. If it has happened after 30 years, that means a whole like two generations have just experienced it for the first time.
0: Yeah,
1: it's a marvel, like indeed they call it.
0: If you look at the record of our solar eclipse, 2020 June is when we last had one, and before that we had one in September 1st, 2016, and before that we had another one in 2013 in November. So ours don't usually take that long. That's why we are also the Pearl of Africa.
1: People have been told and cautioned that you don't stare directly into the sun.
0: Yeah.
1: The rays won't treat you well. That's why they always have either shades or these, I don't know what they call it, there's that material that they, it's like the film material. Do you remember those Kodak cameras that had them filmed?
0: Yeah.
1: Something like that to stare up in the sky.
0: Like as if 3D glasses.
1: Yeah, kind of, for sure.
0: I hear you.
2: One day you'll think it's a solar eclipse. Cool, Jesus is coming.
1: It's called the rapture.
2: How about that?
1: Yeah.
0: Stories making headlines across the globe right here on Breakfast in the City.
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way from Rwanda, and you're ready. It's a very beautiful jam, bringing us to just 2 minutes to you that over there. In case you've just woken up, man, we're just wrapping up with the first hour and getting straight to the next one. And in the next one, we'll be having stories making news in Uganda, sports in there, and awesome conversations. Stay hooked to Radio City, where we love live and our music.

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0: Some great sounds coming in from Darko, and this is Focus on Me. It is a song that is playing at exactly 7 minutes past the hour of 7 in the morning. The 13th of August, 2026, the second hour of the show is here. And welcome aboard in case you're just joining in. Derek is my name. I have Charlie and Pesh until 10 a.m. we go. The first hour is through the window, and we need to talk about some of the stories that are making headlines across the globe. And in this particular hour, we bring the conversations back home to the stories that you need to start your day with, some of the things that you need to know. But before we cross over to that, we would like to let you in on something that is happening courtesy of Momo. 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
1: Now, guys, following up on our medical interns on what's happening, the Health Minister, Dr. Chris Bariomwesi, has told Parliament that the government has deployed eligible medical interns to accredited hospitals, but then he has accused unnamed external forces of encouraging them not to report for duty. Now, he says that internees were expected to report to their assigned facilities between August 3rd and August 14th as the government continues consultations over the welfare and then the implementation of the new policy measures affecting the internship. But he said he even had a six-hour meeting with representatives of the interns to address their concerns, but according to Bariomwesi, government recognizes that interns have genuine welfare concerns, but maintains that they must complete the mandatory internship before they can even become fully licensed medical professionals. However, he suggested that the continued refusal of some interns to report was not entirely their decisions. He told MPs that external forces were advising the young doctors not to report to their assigned facilities, although he did not identify the individuals, organizations he was referring for. But of course, this comes in as the Uganda Medical Association, which is UMA, escalated its support for the interns, giving government 14 days to resolve the standoff or face industrial action. According to UMA, it's demanding, among other things, a monthly internship allowances of 4 million shillings and guarantees that all eligible interns will be deployed to accredited training sites. It has also backed the interns' decision not to report until government provides clear assurance on their welfare.
2: You know, sometimes it's cat and mouse, you know, and people reach an exit and they give up. Mm. So I don't blame what the interns are doing, and I don't blame what Uganda Medical Association is also trying to do. At the end of the day, we can't have the same conversation every year. Absolutely. What are you consulting? Mm. What are you discussing?
0: What are these external factors?
2: Yes.
0: Okay, fine, they're external factors. Can you do something about these external factors not affecting people? What can you do? Find money for the interns.
2: Thank you very much.
0: And it's very absurd that it's coming in from
2: a doctor,
0: you know, someone who has seen and someone who has undergone through whatever experience these interns are undergoing. You know, these are people who have put their lives at the forefront every time we have a pandemic or even a pandemic in this particular country.
2: Yes.
0: And it's very unfortunate that we don't really consider them the way where they are supposed to be considered, you know. And the other day, the president was making it very clear that he has information that the interns are actually the ones doing the work.
2: Yes.
0: In these hospitals.
2: Yes.
0: And if you look at a country that is trying to, you know, work around its health, facilities and making sure that people get the necessary medical attention, I think we need to find a solution for this. We cannot be having the same issue over and over again.
2: Yeah, in, yeah, out.
1: There's something that he said. He said interns are indispensable to Ghana's health system.
2: Now that he knows that, they should act. Because, you know, I heard one of the comments he made. He said that their issue is going to be discussed, finalized by next week.
1: Mm.
2: Because cabinet sits every Monday.
1: Yes.
2: Okay? So we are assuming they will be guided on what to do. But Baba West said,
1: Baba West,
0: Do you know that even if we decided to take $1 million from our members of parliament salaries, we can raise enough money? Yes.
2: Na yebyo tebagala biuli na kwata ke 10 baba bakusi. And yet they are even not taxed. Can you imagine?
0: What a time to be alive in this country. But there you have it. And we do hope and pray that something can definitely be worked out from the Ministry of Health and, of course, Finance, so that we can have these medical interns back to their stations.

0: Cassidy on this one featuring R. Kelly, Make the World Go Round, bringing us to the 16 minutes of the hour 7. Breakfast in the City still on. And before I get into stories making news in Uganda, I'm letting you know, did you know you can now pay your taxes and such right if it's quickly and conveniently with MTN Momo? 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
1: Chisanja, hakuna kulala, we're about to name and shame people.
0: Yep.
1: Yeah. Now, the Minister of Works and Transport, the Honorable Fred Byamukama, has attributed the rampant stalling of infrastructure projects to money deals between contractors and officials. So yesterday was addressing press, and the minister said that senior officials in the ministry have been inflating the cost of road projects for selfish gains. He cited the 20-kilometer Nakawuka Natete road. The honorable said that the cost of the compensation rates have skyrocketed to 3 times cost the road. And he said that what these people do, they carried out investigations and found that most of the buildings that were affected by the Nakawuka road project belonged to people in the ministry.
2: But you guys,
0: compensating,
2: but guy, that's not the first project I've had where people have had to buy property in the name of, you know, getting compensated at the end of the day because the land or whatever. And
1: now, those of us that use the Chira Matuga Road, listen to this carefully. So, for the stalled 200 billion, I repeat, 200 billion Uganda shillings, Charlie Wajira Chira Kasanga Timatuga Road. The Honorable Byamukama said many works officials received hefty compensation packages from the government after building houses and setting up fuel stations in the areas that were to be affected by the project.
2: That's so true. For some reason, we woke up and this entire place had new apartments and people had already entered. It's like they even know where people are, the tenants, you know. They open apartments today and the next thing tomorrow you come and they are full. The next thing you know, there's like a new petrol station. The next thing you know, there's a building with a supermarket. And you're like, yo, what is happening?
1: Now, this is a fun fact. The construction of the 23-kilometer Chalewa Jirachira Kasangati Matuga Road started in December 2020.
3: Kati, we are in 2026.
1: Now, yeah, even the contractor is off the site.
2: He's like a partner.
1: I tell you. So, allegedly, these people go back and ask for more money. And they say, you see, we need more money. If this money doesn't come, the contractor won't work. These are the things we are fighting in 2026, guys.
2: Wow.
0: Tonight, Sanja. But these guys who are officiating these things, will they manage till their terms
1: end? They have to. Masaka Chotera had. So, on the Masaka Chotera Mutukula Road, Byamukama said the contractor had refused to continue with the project unless government added them 150 billion to the contract.
0: Uganda.
2: Wait, the way our roads are expensive, eh?
1: And that is just a few that I've mentioned because you might take the whole day talking
2: now
1: about
2: I would want to know Mubende, Fort Puto.
0: The big dogs might be
1: there. Oh, Cindy says, tell me, my guy.
2: Mubende, Fort Puto, Bajoke de Kao.
1: Now, the AFCON Africa Cup of Nations roads in Kampala and Hoima, where officials had allegedly sought money from contractors to facilitate increments in the project budgets. He said initial cost of the roads was about 5.5 billion. Yo. But officials sought an additional 238.
2: What are we doing?
1: Hey, man.
2: A road that was meant to
3: cost 5 billion.
1: 20, now they 200. Want 200.
2: 200?
1: Yeah. 38
2: Mame.
1: Billion.
2: Mame.
1: Yeah. Hey, listen, we're in the wrong jobs.
2: Okay, guys are just inflating prices.
1: Now, there was
2: and government has been cashing some of these projects.
1: Yes.
2: But we have money.
1: We have money.
2: We just misuse it. Because what do you mean from 5 billion
1: to 200
2: billion?
0: praying for the one who is unmasking all this.
1: A friend,
2: but he has also gone through it, man. He has been summoned on commissions and commissions. Chairperson Winnie Mpaka is not leaving these people comfortable at all, man.
1: You know, he must have gotten a word from a wise man, and he said, now let me summon the former minister and the former UNRWA boss. Because if you move Fred, if you come and I ask,
2: Chisanja, no sleep. We are awake, my guys, for these stories, but they only happen right here on Breakfast in the City.

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0: 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The numbers to call to run away. 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
1: Good morning, Radio City.
2: Yeah.
1: Good morning, Uncle Gun.
2: Morning. My super gun by
1: chief. What do you want to
2: now?
1: Yes.
2: I think you are talking about Yamukama. The name was that created the Vadeo. They have fronted these roads for the past 40 years. Because crocodile tears, we don't want to know. They are called crocodile tears. That's really rare. Whereas I don't condone corruption, and I'm not saying if you are, but let them deal with their these people, the engineers and the rest, instead of coming out, then you make it a headline. For what? Whom are you trying to satisfy? Fire.
3: Okay. Thank you so much, Uncle Ken, for your call. It's bad idea moment. We are here for it all.
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0: Chapter.
4: And better must come.
3: You know it for sure.
4: How are you, Pesh?
1: I'm okay, Chapter.
4: No, you have to reply, Daddy.
1: Ah, man. I've learned that one.
4: How are you, Radio City?
1: We're good.
4: So what I'm trying to say is... Bana bantu ko ruguru bagena sima buri kava ya ruguru na eke bakora

0: Thank you, Chapter.
1: Yo.
0: Yo.
1: Love music. Big up on yourself, Chapter. Chapter in Naguru is saying, guys, what's going on? You know, but are you covering the potholes or not?
2: It's frustrating. You cannot be looking like you're doing something and you're doing nothing. I mean, you're fixing and unfixing. What's up?
1: NGO, is that you? Nothing going on. Radio City, hello?
3: Yes, Radio City.
1: Yes, good morning.
3: Good morning. This is Kevin.
1: Yes, Kevin, what's your bad idea today?
3: My bad idea today is like these waitresses.
1: Waitresses,
3: Yeah, you'll be sleeping, I'll be almost halfway, and she just grabs it and takes it away, and then you start calling up, calling her, but hey, Nyabo, hey, come here, oh, it's really not nice.
1: Kevin, baka kukoze echi, no?
3: Kino chinonga bucha?
1: Ah, okay. Kale, thank you so much for calling. Bad idea. But Papa and Evanisa,
2: can't waitress.
1: Any bad ideas, guys, as we wrap it up?
4: Yeah. My bad idea is, guys. Now, there is this guy who posted and said he went out and then he picked some girl from out and went with her at his home. And then the girl ended up staying for 2 weeks. So he had to bring his homies and then he just pushed the girl out. And then he locked his house. So right now, he can't go back to his home because he's scared the girl might come back. Now, my bad idea is, can't you just keep those things to yourself?
1: Sometimes you need external support.
4: Maybe I just wanted to stay with you, madam.
1: It doesn't work like that.
2: That confirms, Derek. That you know, there's a bunch of girls, you know, and they always hang out. They always look good and whatnot. And they like in our apartment, there are like six of them. So now, kakutanzo olanze kuoyo. And you have your can ice cream.
1: You know, Simanyo in a Wi-Fi or in a Netflix. You have in the fridge.
2: Yeah.
1: 4 minutes to 8 in the morning. 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

0: The forever talented A-Pass, and it features Cabo in this one. 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We love life. We love music. Breakfast in the City. 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

0: In our Kampala Saves conversation, we are talking about our very own beautiful city of Kampala. And we are looking at a conversation that is being reignited by the Minister of State for Urban Development. This is Honorable Margaret Muhanga, who has called upon the idea of us moving Uganda's capital city away from Kampala. This is not the first time we are hearing of this conversation within the walls of Parliament, and it seems like the Honorable Minister is re-echoing this idea. She urges that Kampala has become unlivable and that little can be done to salvage the situation. She went ahead to suggest that we need to revisit the Vision 2040 and plan to build a new city from scratch in a less populated area like Nakasongola district in central Uganda. And this is definitely getting lots of attractions given the recent issues we have had within Kampala. Some have been called persistent, including floods. Every time we have shares of rains here and there within the CBD, the floods do not leave people's businesses the same. Not only businesses, but also the roads become impassable, and so many other effects that have come in, especially when such things befall the city. Overpopulation is one other, and of course traffic congestion is also another. The other day we were discussing millions of amounts of shillings that we lose in a year because of traffic congestion within the city, and so many others, man. Because of its population, we have also had development of slums because people cannot be able to afford urban settings or urban areas where to live. You have slums developing, that and so many other things that do come with an overly populated area. Kampala, is it high time we moved our capital away from this chaotic city? That leads us to our conversation in our Kampala Says, where we are asking you to share your thoughts on government's proposal to relocate Uganda's capital from Kampala. Here we are.
1: Anyway, you can be a part of this conversation on 0786-0703-9797 and return. There's also a tweet on our X handle. You can go there and give us an opinion. When I get back, I'll give my opinion.
2: Interesting. But yeah, like Derek had intimated, we lose about 2.8 trillion shillings every year due to severe traffic gridlocks in Kampala.
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2: Picking you up. 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

0: 8:13 for Vargas. Getting straight into our Kampala Says, we are asking you to share your thoughts on government's proposal to relocate Uganda's capital city from Kampala. This comes after the Minister for State for Urban Development, Margaret Muhanga, said that Kampala is unlivable and little can be done to salvage the situation. And you can be a part of this. Just give us a call and let us know what you think. There is also a tweet on our X handle. You can leave your comments there and we'll be able to read it out loud.
1: 0703-979797, 0786-979797. Kampala is congested, according to Honorable Margaret Muhanga. She says traffic congestion. The ministry estimates that Uganda loses about 2.8 trillion every year due to severe traffic gridlocks.
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3: Yo.
2: Yes, Uncle Ken.
3: Derek.
2: Yes, please.
3: How old were you by 1992? On so you were kubuza chibuzo chino. How old were you?
2: In 1992?
3: Mm.
2: I think I was, I hadn't made a year, I think. It was my birthday. So I don't know. A couple of months, I guess, but depending.
3: I've been around. I don't want people to confuse us.
2: Yes.
3: Executive director KCCA. The woman brings that plan. So hard working a woman. So these ministers that will take, I will bash them. I'm telling her, do you know Margaret Muhanga? He's a sister to Andrew Mwenda. You can
1: 0703-0786-979797. Share your thoughts on government.
2: I'm Sajie Chiboza Chigobie. The lie was lied.
0: Radio City,
4: good morning.
0: Good morning to you, my dear.
4: Christmas here. Kodja.
2: Yo.
4: Mwansu ze mtia.
2: Gwe, okubido kunamba ya office.
4: Ha, ha. 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
2: Msa John Oli Wakavinyo, my guy. Chesa tu uliwe papa.
4: Nizendo oze tesi into somewhere, somehow, singane batu usa ministries. Nusanga ministry ya internal affairs station za yoba headquarters za yoziri inga mtite ya Arua. Ni batu usa ministry. Animal husband and every chair is that we can start before it really could be deal with the things they do. They're moving the city, it's being congested. One is congesting a city. Abantu abakola to choose a ministry, knows it for a lady. Abantu ministries or affiliated to those ministries. But they're bang about
2: okay.
4: That is my story.
2: Okay, thank you so much. Christmas. Good morning. Christmas says Chibuga mchirekewe chiri.
1: Yes.
2: Chibuga chino sigalanga capital city. Na hey, some of these places.
1: Administrative places.
2: Katwege city baba agenda to take awa.
0: Wano wenyini. Kwachi mwagala tusengula.
2: Tuagala agenda anuwa.
0: First of all, whenever mwogele kuchine chini chaba minister, bakula budget ya 5 day, mwogele kwa 200. Aba minister neo baba agenda sicho. Baba agenda sicho. But yes. Anyway, let me go back to this. We've been crying of congestion.
2: Okay.
0: And I'm thinking, kuplani jebatuwa, eyasoka, what has failed, church ganyi? You know, Kadia, I'm suggesting with this whole bit of congestion, how about a good transport network, you know, to connect these cities so, you know, so that people don't have to come all the way to trade from here, you know, babereri, as long as you have a good network, a transport network.
2: Yeah, first of all, if you take a truck or something, exactly. They're younger, they are not worried about them taking longer because of the bad roads.
0: Absolutely.
2: Okay, cool, Dida.
1: Pesh, I like where you're coming from, but at the end of the day, when you're going to solve congestion in Kampala, you need to look at the transport network. For starters, boda zisuse, Kampala. Yeah? When you go to other cities, just here, cross to Rwanda, Burundi, Tebasala City Square. No, you don't. Two, let's look at our infrastructure. Bobo Zimbe Chizimbe, how do we do it? I like also what Christmas has said. Yes. We can throw away all these other, you know, arms of government in other districts. Neka to look at the Supreme Court, High Court, so there is congestion there. But if they had gotten, let's say, the judiciary is, let's say, in Arua, that means everyone who is in the high offices of the judiciary again, Arua, and there will be cause for development. That means there'll be real estate is Zimbabwe, guys to rent, even when they have homes here. The best example is this: every MP has a house he rents or has in Kampala Metropolitan, but they have the areas they come from. So if you are to shift that model, Nojiteka in another place, that means they'll go and they'll need real estate in that place, Bazimbe, Batekewo Butale, Batekewo supermarkets, and we shall develop up country. Nay, development, when you leave, when you cross Pasimpiji.
2: Development,
1: So I think we need to borrow that. I understand and I appreciate where the minister is coming from. Mm. The problem is we don't trust them.
0: Exactly.
2: We are looking at the fact that government is resounding this particular conversation, because as I mentioned earlier, it's not the first time we are hearing of it. Government's proposal to relocate Uganda's capital city from Kampala. The Minister of State for Urban Development is saying no. Kampala has become unlivable. And you can definitely get to be part of this. If you have been staying in Kampala for a minute now, maybe a couple of years, this is when you get to share your inputs in regards to the conversation. 0703 and 0786979797.
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1: Better must come indeed. 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
5: Radio City, they know could then Dubai. Well facilitated, which take it.
1: Yes, sir.
5: Very charming corruption, Fetulim pipeline.
2: Kati chibuka bachi jowe chiri mukampala bagament capital city tujitada wala lakati.
5: Whoever is in the pipeline, my aga just kulisa family maja. Ijengoza fetulim fit.
2: Tulikiria. Traffic tojiraba munji nyo abantu bayitiri dovunji chapter.
5: Rugezi. Rugezi wana batubala burundi.
2: Gang, up top.
5: All right. How can I go?
2: Blessings upon yourself, my brother.
5: Best, nice time.
0: All right, my dear.
2: Boy, Tebatu bala burundi. Chogamba.
1: They won't get Tebatu kayo.
2: Because if you look at the original plan of Kampala, this particular CBD was meant to host 2 million.
1: Two million people.
2: And now if you look at the stats of people living in Kampala, I think it has even tripled, if I'm not mistaken, to about 6 million. Oh, it's getting there, you know.
1: Yeah.
2: So the numbers continuously go up every single time. And also, there's this, I don't know if it's a vice. I don't know the right name to call it. But the fact that people who are in rural areas, but you have to make a sentika transport.
1: Kampala.
2: Ayagala kuja Kampala. Ni baba taina wa kusula.
1: Yes.
2: Taina kwa amanyi. I mean, we have had so many people give us, those kind of stories. You know, zenajira kufuso, zesmanya bandeta, zesmanya natambula. Like, everyone wants to come to Kampala.
1: Yes.
2: Chichi, what is so special about Kampala?
1: Derek, let me break it down for you. Just here, this Jilak building where we sit as Radio City, you know, there are so many services. There's a supermarket. Borders are used by a supermarket. There are ladies that supply food here. All these are chains of the economy moving. So what we need to do as a government, which I'm not in, we need to shift all these potential service, taking, facilities, establishments elsewhere, such that abantu abadiyeri batandi kukufumbe mere, batandi kukusa ababoda bafuna emirimu. You know, that way we can decongest Kampala. But as long as everything is here in the central, in the city, which is Jokubera, that is why when you go to, let's say, Mbale City, you go to Tororo, you go to Mbarara, you go to whatever happens here happens there. So now let's shift and say, okay, let's say Nakasongola. Let's say now Homa is also receiving the same treatment.
2: To Bazimbiro Butale,
1: where people do not resign, bagenda kunguba. Take a yombo government. Now here, the ministry, let's say, of agriculture, 81. yevude ntebe
2: bonamu baje ntebe mbateikeri kata ntebe tutaikeyo chwe tuje ministry
1: state house mara
2: wabatu ongeleyo zue yoku bini
1: nacho chisoboka
2: because I mean there are some things we need to start looking into. True. As a CBD, you know.
1: Yes.
2: We hardly have leisure parks. Mm. And these are places where people can get employed. Mm. And also other people can be able to put money in circulation from there. So wakwata ministry ngeyo no jitwa alaga kutido. Katawali ministry no gamba tugena teka o maybe a basketball court. Mm. We're gonna funa set.
1: Ne Freedom Square ya fair. Mm. Fuka parking ya police. So.
2: Mama gezi bana tuina mama gezi.
0: Hello, what down? The button we down.
2: Tukubidani. Magazi. Hey.
1: Gundi.
2: Ani.
1: Uganda Media Center. Mpozi yani.
2: Basuja. Balimu National Anthem. Balike.

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0: song is called Fly, coming in from the Queen of Rap. She's known as one of the most influential rappers of all time. And I was looking at her net worth. This lady is worth $150 million. Yo. And talk about women making their own money. And brings us to 13 minutes of the Ave 9. We are in the last hour of the show. We are Breakfast in the City. We are Radio City. We love life and we love music. And here is some good news right for you.
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0: Counterpoint this Thursday morning. It is the 30th of August 2026 and a lady writes in and she says, I'm scared because my boyfriend grinds his teeth almost every night. My friends say he might be a night dancer. We've consulted doctors and dentists, but they say he's fine. Recently, I also saw him behaving strangely while bathing, making funny faces and opening his mouth. I love him, but I'm now scared to live with him. What should I do?
1: From grinding his teeth to making funny faces while he's taking a shower. Yeah, this nigga is Illuminati.
0: He Illuminati.
1: He
0: Illuminati. I'm thinking the
1: this
0: first
1: nigga
0: one
1: has Illuminati eggs.
0: They got a solution for it. They checked with the doctors. They checked with the dentist. And there was nothing. Now for the second one,
1: yeah.
0: I think she should just join him in the shower.
1: You know, those are things that doctors never see.
0: Yeah.
1: They can never test you, examine you, and find out that, oh, this nigga is Illuminati. Oh, he's a night dancer. Oh, I don't know. Like, anything else you can think about out of the ordinary. They never get to test that.
2: Meanwhile, my apologies for laughing.
1: Yeah. You've been with someone who grinds their teeth because you're laughing like...
2: No, you see, when you're scared of something, you might just see it in all of that. So maybe the guy's even just see your neck and you're thinking...
0: Making funny. Yeah, I'm thinking you should join him. Otherwise, I have a feeling that when he's there, he's meeting Palm and the friends. Because why is he making a face and opening his mouth? Join him in the shower. That one, I've given you a simple remedy. Yeah, think about it.
1: She already fears the guy.
2: Oh,
1: man.
2: Hey.
1: At night, the guy is... But that's our situation this morning. When we do return, we open studio lines and you can be able to call in and advise this lady.

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0: In our counterpoint this morning, a lady's writing in saying, I'm scared because my boyfriend grinds his teeth almost every night. My friends say he might be a night dancer. We have consulted doctors and dentists, but they say he is fine. Recently, I also saw him behaving completely strange while bathing, and he was making funny faces and opening his mouth. I love him, but now I'm scared to live with him. What should I do?
1: 0703-0786-97977. Please call in and help the lady. She's scared. She's afraid of her man. He grinds his teeth. He makes faces in the bathroom.
2: Man, I'm telling you. Now, let me tell you one thing. There's a time, leave alone this grinding and the biting the teeth and all the grinding your teeth. There's a time I met some. I'm writing in a yoga.
0: What is that?
1: You met who?
0: You met someone who was grinding their teeth?
2: No, like someone used to grind their teeth and then yogera yeka.
0: You guys are even dating.
1: Hold up.
0: So you're the best person to advise this lady.
2: Never slept at their place. So that day I was like, so I'm like, maybe he was tired. We tried it the second time. We had the boku kubidanga squat. I couldn't tell him.
1: Why didn't you? You see, you're the people. You should have talked to him. Maybe also gone for a checkup or something like that. But I have my homegirl Shamali on the other side, and she's texted me and said, stress.
2: Those all up.
1: Stress. The man might be going through a lot of stress or all these things, and that is how he kind of like cops up with it. So
0: by grinding his teeth and
1: grinding his teeth and making faces.
2: Thank you.
1: Dude, stress.
0: Come on, guys.
1: I'm a bitch, Shamali.
2: I'm in support of that. So
0: did you ever find out if your ex was a night dancer?
2: What? Really?
0: I mean, like, let me tell you, among us, the three of us, you are in the right position to advise this lady.
2: No, he was sane. He was a sane guy. He just, that was him. He grew up like that. And I think, one thing I noticed is, I'm like, why would a very beautiful woman leave such a guy? You know how girls want money.
0: Sente walia.
2: Kabza katandi kao. Zaita na gama.
0: Haonga tona sura uwe.
1: But
0: you see why it is advisable for a man to first bring you before they start giving you money.
2: Because with that man, I wouldn't have been there, probably gotten even close to him.
1: Watch him sleep talk.
2: Yes.
0: Anyway, a so win is a win for this man.
1: True.
0: He has a win as well somewhere. Get this caller.
1: Roger City, hello.
3: Angotali.
1: Yo.
3: Ewaka. Bagamba aswera abuza, like, before you marry.
1: Yeah.
3: You first consult. The time you realize didn't make it a manyo. Wandi koze bank and ground is sad. No relationship, wali me into vivi every key. There are things you can be patient on and things you can endure.
1: Yeah.
3: Uno Christmas, I'm a dummy, but you and your mother, I come to meet you to Nakura, Ninia, and he took away with Nazaravan.
1: Nago Wako.
3: What's the game? Never is into Evita Chuka, Tozeng or Lava. Over it is done in a bone thing. What's into what it inherited kind of? Wolava to project Chigumiga. At Guano Guard. Wolava to that Chigumiga. Background check. Find out. When you find out, are you proceeding with him? Over your instincts are telling you what you're thinking.
1: Thank you very much, Christmas, for that contribution. Good morning to you. 0703-0786-979-7977. He grinds his teeth. He makes faces in the bathroom.
0: Bro, let me tell you, if we were to play Never Have I Ever right now. Eh?
1: Yeah.
0: And the question is, never have I ever been with a night dancer. Ooh.
2: By the time, this thing is ended.
1: So he was sleep talking and sleep walking at the same time.
2: What's your problem?
1: Okay, we're asking.
0: And sleep walking. <He's> what?
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10 minutes to the top of the hour. Corrado Bella, African Princess is the title of the song and gets us straight into our Rock Boom Boom Chakala double play. And we are letting you know it's proudly brought to you by Uganda's biggest concert of the year. And we are saying this just got some more flavor. We are talking Skyview and Swangs Avenue, bringing you Vinka live and loud. Mark the date, it's going to be the 21st of August at Lugogo Cricket Oval. So make sure you grab your ticket right about now. It's going to be hit, cool, hit, cool, hit. And this is refreshed by Skyview Soda, which means more flavor, more fizz, and more fun. Our double play comes in all the way from Nigeria, John Drill. And we start off with Colado.

0: Definitely, John Drill. How are you, my friend? Wrapping up our double play, and we are letting you know, and it actually even reminding you that Uganda's biggest concert of the year just got more flavor. We are talking Skyview and Swangs Avenue. They're bringing you Vinka live and loud, and that's at 21st of August at Lugogo Cricket Oval. So make sure you grab your ticket right now, because this one is going to be hit, co-hit and refreshed by Skyview Soda, which means more flavor, more fizz and more fun.
1: 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With exactly 2 minutes to 10, Charles Mwangala is coming in with the news. Stick around. 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
1: Good morning, I'm Charles Mangala with the news on Radio City 97 FM. Government warns of rising risks of drought, hunger, floods and landslides in several parts of the country as Uganda braces for possible El Nino conditions. The Minister for Relief, Disaster Preparedness and Refugees, Honorable Sam Engola, says about 473,000 people in Karamoja are already facing acute food insecurity, while more than 500 villages in Namisindwa are at risk of landslides and ground cracking. Honorable Engola says government is strengthening disaster preparedness and response measures as it works to protect communities likely to be affected by the changing weather conditions. The Health Minister, Dr. Chris Baryomnosi, says government is committed to addressing concerns raised by his medical interns. Speaking during plenary session on Wednesday, Honorable Baryomnosi asked for more time to conclude consultations on the matter before presenting a final decision. The minister's remarks followed a matter of national importance raised by the leader of opposition, Joel Senyonyi, revealing that Uganda Medical Association is urging interns not to report to their postings and has warned of wider industrial action by doctors if the facilitation issue is not addressed within 14 days. The minister says government acknowledges concerns over the new policy measures of interns' welfare and expects to conclude consultations and present its final position by next week. The Chief of Defence Forces, General Muhoozi Kainerugaba, cautions retiring senior Uganda People's Defence Forces UPDF officers against mismanaging their retirement benefits. He urges the retirees to invest prudently, maintain financial discipline, and prioritise their health as they transition into civilian life. General Muhoozi made the remarks on Wednesday during the official retirement ceremony for Batch 16 at the UPDF Joint Services Headquarters in Buya, Kampala. A total of 229 senior officers retired during the ceremony, including 24 colonels, 49 lieutenant colonels, and 156 majors. These are the exchange rates of the Bank of Uganda website. The US dollar is buying 3,705, selling 3,715. The British pound is buying 4,997, selling 5,012. The euro is buying 4,268, selling 4,218. The Kenya shilling is buying 28.64, selling 28.77. The Tanzania shilling is buying 1.39, selling 1.41. Coming up is the Mid-Morning Magazine. Good morning.
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0: Radio City News.

0: a different kind of old time summertime. Lucky these songs both came out almost at the same time. Oh, oh, here we go. Summertime is here. And then there is I'm in love with the summertime. Yeah, man. All from the Caribbean, all from those ends where we like seeing people who like to shake. I like it. Good morning. Good afternoon. Good evening. I don't know where you're listening in from, but we here.
1: How have you been? How's your morning been today?
0: I don't know yet.
1: Really?
0: I'm still gauging.
1: Ah, man, me, I can tell my morning straight up from the first hour of my life. I can be like, yeah, today's going to be quite ratchet.
0: So what is today saying?
1: Ah, today is feeling good. Today is feeling good. Today I woke up in the morning to have a very beautiful morning with my mama. Beautiful 2 hours just chilling, sitting, taking breakfast. It was nice. It was nice.
0: That's definitely very nice.
1: Yeah.
0: Me, on the other hand, I'm not a morning person, so there is no morning you can wake up and ask me how I'm doing and I'll say I'm good.
1: Eish.
0: Like, I'll just say it just because it's the answer everyone gives, good, good. But deep down, I'm like, so konde ke my guy.
1: But you know, the rain is about to actually fall, so people who are... It's already falling. Mm. Man, if you know you were planning to move, why you just decide to get a car? Or why you sit at home for a bit? Because the rain...
0: I work from home, and I'm going to go on the...
1: Mm-hmm.
0: So we'll call it
1: actually work. But now you're going to work from home.
0: Over it's our bosses who have not yet accepted.
1: I still don't know if it's... I think the bosses should change. They Ugandan should bosses. They should accept that we can do the work from the house and we deliver.
0: Yeah. What she said. Deliverable. Anyway, guys, welcome to the show. It's the Mid-Morning Magazine. We go till 3 p.m. EAT, but right now, awesomeness in full blast, man. We kicked off with Sam Zep onto Sam Braca, and we don't want you to be in the wrong place. We're sure you're in the right place if you're tuned in. So for now, we'll remind you that, of course, amazing things will be coming on till 3 p.m., so just lock in, log on, and don't touch the dial. Feel free to even share the link, www.radiocity.ug. Which one?
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Doctor and King and featuring Ruga. The song is called Shake That. It's time for us to shake you a little bit. Help you feel better, do better, and be better. It's your inspiration time. My name is Jolette, and let's get on to it. I'm going to tell you something very small, very simple. Before you start anything, please be sure you know how to finish it. Yeah, a lot of you are starting projects, then you just laugh about it and the project does not get done. Before you start anything, please learn how to finish it. Because who's going to finish it for you? You want to leave those buildings up there unfinished for who? Leave us, please. Start something you can finish. If you're not going to finish it, chireke, go, leave and... No, you just sit down and relax, okay? My name is Jolette, 97 FM Radio City. Keep it locked. Let's go back and shake that. Remember, if you want to stream, it's www.radiocity.ug. Have yourself a beautiful day. And don't forget to do better, feel better, and be better. One more time, because I want to shake that.

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0: Radio City 97 FM, Love Life and Love Music, right here with Jolette and Logose. You know, it's been quite a cold morning, actually. It just randomly started to rain. I don't know for those who check the weather forecast in Uganda, but I gave up on the weather forecast in this Uganda because it can still shock you. But it's Throwback Thursday, and there's nothing more beautiful than looking back and reminiscing just enough, not too much to stay in the past, but just enough to look back and smile. And what we're going to talk about today
1: is, of course, the song coming in from A-Pass and Shay D, Missing and Loving, all the way back from 2015. But it's going to lead us to what we're going to talk about today, because we are missing some things that we used to love. Back then, when we were in school, or when you were in school, I don't know how your days were. Clearly, mine and Logose's days, I think, are slightly different, because she said, for her, she was the kind who used to be, you know, on her phone a lot.
0: And no, actually,
1: on her TV a lot.
2: No, not
1: after school.
0: What? No, it was just plainly go back, either from coaching, whatever, from school, come back home, chill. Because we never had access to our phones during

0: the term or even the holiday like that. People find it shocking that I did not.
1: See, now what you're telling me is different.
0: No, it's not. It's simply I was in boarding, right? But when you come back from the holidays, all you're doing is going to coach, come back home, chill with the family, be on the phone, go to bed.
1: Anyway, guys, what we want to talk about today is some of the things that we feel like kids those days, kids these days, I feel like they don't get it much. A lot of life right now is concentrated on do you have your phone. Even in boarding schools, you go to see this kid on VD and all they're asking you is, please bring my phone. Like, bro, don't you want to see me? You've not seen me in months. Can't you? You can see the phone when you get, like, why? Anyway, for me, what I'm bringing it to is, it's more like we had back then, after coaching, some of us would side quest with our friends, run to some canteen hangout place. If anyone remembers how much teenagers frequented Centenary Park, we really, really made that place a tired place. Not even just that, would be struggling for our parents to call us back home. They used to give us kabiritis so that we don't over kuzunga, but still, in that kabiriti, to find you in Kampala City was a problem after coaching. And some days, now I feel like things have changed. Now I feel like the kids nowadays, the moment coaching is done, they already started hanging out during the coaching session. I don't think they were even paying attention in class. Next thing you know, yeah, for them, they're on their gadget 24/7. That's the kind of difference I'm feeling. I feel like these guys have their gadgets in their hands more. And for us, we have our activities in our heads more. So, if you guys lie on whichever side, I'm not so sure. But I'm going to come back and tell you how it was back then when us, we were side quest minded. All we cared about was the next side quest. What is happening next? Who are we going with? Yeah. But anyway, we'll talk about that and more when we do get back. Give it about a minute or so. 2 minutes or so after this short break. We're already into the 11 o'clock hour. So keep it locked. We'll be back.
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swinging. 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

0: with love and Krypton Conan featuring Popcorn. Honestly, Krypton Conan, these two people, every song I've heard of theirs is quite R18. They say PG. Is it PG that's 18 or R?
1: PG-18.
0: I thought it was PG-13. Guys, hope they read.
1: It depends on exactly the information in the song or the movies.
0: Now this one, the information is for people who are
1: PG-18.
0: The ones who are above 18.
1: Yes, please.
0: Okay.
1: I'm lying. Rated 18.
0: Because I was going to take at your General Entertainment. Have you had that rating before? No.
1: No.
0: Hey, you babe, you didn't watch enough NTV clearly.
1: No.
0: You see when they used to put cartoons, eh?
1: Yeah.
0: The first thing they would show is this show is rated GE.
1: Oh yeah, I remember seeing that. That's true.
0: GE.
1: I remember seeing that.
0: And you don't know what GE stood for?
1: No.
0: General Entertainment. That means everybody can enjoy.
2: No, you wanna...
0: Anyway, let's all enjoy, man. Speaking of enjoying, there are some cheap things. There are some ways that you can easily and conveniently enjoy making payments. And I think we're the best people to tell you.
1: You know, all you have to do is actually just dial *165*18# to generate a PRN. Now, we're just going to be making payments for permits, fees, fines, and licenses. You can also directly pay rental tax, border income tax, motor income tax, and even parking fees. You don't have to keep walking up to these places to pay these things. Things are now becoming digital because paying taxes and statutory fees just got way much easier with the MTN Momo. That's the power of Momo. MTN Momo is regulated by the Bank of Uganda.
0: Yeah, man. Speaking of regulations, this is where we come to talk about the regulations you used to have as a kid, you used to have as a high school goer. How are your parents regulating you as you would go out for Smanya coaching? Would you be a kid that comes back home on time? Would you be the one they look for the whole of Kampala until they call your phone and it finally goes back on? Would you be the one who would tell your friends to come home to your parents' home for a chiller snack? You know, just chill with your friends. After eating and after doing your homework, you guys can play some games and then they take you all home. I don't know where you lay, I know where you lay. But whatever it is, man, for us, we're here to tell you where we were at. Honestly, where were you?
1: Me, truly and honestly, if it was not in school during the term.
0: Where were you and your friends? That's the question.
1: Me and my friends were in coaching. Mm-hmm. And immediately after coaching, I would be making my way back home. Unless I wanted to go out with my friends, and that would be like what, once in a month, and my parents.
0: Can I tell you the truth? Mm-hmm. When you're saying these things, it's hard for me to believe that you, Logose, would be the one to tell people, guys, I've gone home. You.
1: Can I tell you something quite interesting?
0: Tell me.
1: You know, the reason as to why someone used to, not the first person to say that, but the reason as to why I live my life like this, and the reason as to why people don't believe that, is because my mom told me one thing. And I'm a big listener of my mom. She said, if you do a favor for me, patience, from 1 to from 6, read your books, do what you're supposed to do. I won't even lay a finger on you when you reach university. That's why I don't have curfew. And that's why people be like, oh my God, your mom is not calling you. Yeah, because she made a promise and she's living by it. So me, honestly, truly, if I wasn't coaching, home, church, chilling with the siblings and the cousins, or with a few friends that they actually knew about, whereby it was something that they knew would organize and dip, yeah, that's all.
0: And the friends?
1: Friends would watch them on statuses once in a while on my mom's phone.
0: Anyway, it's nice to hear that some Gen Z's experienced life the way we did. Because also, guys, don't forget I'm a Gen Z. You might be here thinking I'm old. Anyway, the thing is, when we're in school, now for me, my parents were quite like that, but way more strict.
1: Mm-hmm.
0: Way more strict, friend. Number one, coaching, they had to drop you off on their way to work. Those things of I'm taking myself, no. Right?
1: Mm-hmm.
0: Secondly, going back home, they expected all two or all three of you, the way you were dropped, to come back home. Same time, no one is arriving a minute later than the other. Mwena mwingiro mulundi gumu. Otherwise, you shall all go back and look for your brother and sister and come home with them.
1: That's awkward though.
0: What do you mean you've come home without your brother? You went out three of you. Now you've come two. Where is the other one?
1: So you all used to go for coaching together?
0: Yeah.
1: Anyway, me,
0: we were in different classes, but we used to go
1: coaching
0: together.
1: I was the only one left. By the time I was in high school, everyone was in uni.
0: Lucky at that. Anyway, so given that, we were made to have this entire move together responsibilities. Now, even when we had to side quest, we would just say, guys, first allow me to side quest. Eh? Then when it's time to go home, I'll find you in this corner.
1: Yeah.
0: And that is how we did it.
1: Tell me about your experiences. I want to know.
0: That's a story for another day.
1: My first side quest was in COVID.
0: That's a story for another day. Anyone that remembers Buganda Road? 10 over 10.
2: The real G's. We getting money so the niggas don't feel me.
0: Oh, God. Anyway. Guilty. Yeah, that was like a place that high school kids used to go to and feel cool. Like they're also in the curve. Yeah. Just now we'd go there and we're all bald headed. No one has hair.
1: So why were you going out anyway, man?
0: Our friends, to feel cool. To tell guys, oh my God, yesterday. Meanwhile, we would be out of there by like 7 p.m. We entered like 2, because you would enter like at 2. You enter at 2, by 7 p.m., you've had a good time, bro. You've gone home with your friends, drinking soda, meanwhile. And cheers into a soda. But it would be nice because we dance and sweat. Yeah. By the time you go home at 7, guys don't know where you're from, but you're happy. I should take you back to those days a little bit. It was kind of nice. No, eh?
1: I think I'm happy that I did everything the way I did, by the way.
0: Mm.
1: Yeah.
0: Honestly speaking, I have no regrets either.
1: Yeah, me too.
0: Wow, such side quests were nice.
1: I actually still dub my parents for what they did.
0: No comment. Because when I start talking about how men think. Anyway, since we're speaking of throwbacks, for us, meanwhile, let me just end it at this. Me as me, I was one of those kids that it was either I find something to do with my friends, or I'm going to be so bored when I get home. So I had to find a way to entertain me and my friends, because why am I going home to just sit?
1: Are you not gonna sit, man? You're gonna, you like, look, if you tell me, trust me, right? For about a week in the holidays after you did your coaching, and immediately after coaching you go back home and you sat for like an hour, I kid you not, you would have found something to do.
0: I tell you the truth. My mother would not let you sit, number one. The moment you arrive, there's dishes to do, there's a house to clean, there's, even if everything is clean, you're going to just do chores for just doing chores. So all of us, in order to avoid that, stay out longer. Come back at 7 when it's time to shower and sleep.
1: That's me now.
2: I got plenty watches. That slow wine nearly sent me doctors. With a body like that, you get plenty offers. But I know you want to see me in these Fenty boxes.
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Urban FM. Before we get to this song, I'm a huge fan of Vic Tony, honestly, a huge fan of Vic Tony. I feel like he's such a, he gives Afrobeat such a mellow, but not mellow, but like a sweet sound, man. He makes Afrobeat sound like, aww. Don't you hear that voice?

0: And then he went and did for us. Sleek. Not getting over that tune anytime soon. Sakodi and Victoni with Jayla in the background, a 2024 banger. Moments. Playing for you at exactly 22 minutes to the top of the hour. And time for us to give you some goodies. Yeah, man, you have to what? Be gooding.
1: You have to be grabbing smiles each and every time. The weekend is upon us, by the way. If you have not yet grabbed yourself a Mirinda in any flavor that you might like, that's Mirinda fruity, pineapple, green apple, or orange, and you're asking yourself, why do I feel so low today? Why is my energy low? That's because you haven't sipped any of the above. You can actually grab yourself a Mirinda bottle right now at only 330 ml, 500 ml, or even the 2-liter bottle. That's like, I mean, anything is good, you know, the bigger the better. You can grab yourself a Mirinda right now. Smile and be contagious. Spread the smile to your next person. Are you still gonna buy me that Mirinda like you asked, you promised yesterday, by the way?
0: It was yesterday.
1: Yeah, it was 2K, but it's 2K.
0: May I buy the 1K guy?
1: Yeah, that's the one of 330 mil. Yes, you buy that one. Guy. I want for Mirinda Apple. Yeah, Mirinda Apple. Say here, yes, on air. Say yes, on air.
0: Jayla. I'm a Jayla.
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0: it is sneak peek time for us to let you know if you are willing or able, or if you just feel like doing something fun for yourself, we'll definitely do that just for you. 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No, stick with us and we'll take you through around the places you're supposed to be going to enjoy. Don't forget, City Sneak Peek is proudly brought to you by Airtel Money. That reminds you that if you need to make a URA payment, they're making all this stuff easier for you. 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
1: There is no better way to end a beautiful week than watching a movie with a friend, a loved one, or even just by yourself. You know, people need to actually learn to go solo for movies so people don't actually disturb you or keep talking to you. But anyway, what Century Cinemax has for you right now is Spider-Man The Brand New Day, Paw Patrol for the kids, the Dino movie. 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Moana has no age group, by the way. 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The Odyssey for the Lovers and Minions and Monsters all showing at different times. 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
0: And of course, for you who wants to enjoy something good tonight, well, every Thursday night, we kick off our weekend quite early here at Radio City. 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The grind does not stop. The fun does not stop. 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Join us this Thursday, that's tonight, at Elevate Lounge, located on Wampeo Avenue, Kololo. Come and join us every Thursday night. Yes, Lero, today is quiz night at Elevate. Come through for a rhyme and vibe quiz hosted by our very own Derek Dasha. And of course, kicks off at 7 p.m. They have lots of giveaways that include some cash, some light goodies, some Century Cinemax tickets, some rapid fire hour. Now, that means cocktails just go at 10K only from 4 p.m. till 8 p.m. But above all, there is that Castle Light Matrix, where the bucket of five lights goes for 30K only from 4 p.m. till 10 p.m. An electrifying party is definitely happening, so don't be in a rush to leave after quiz. And of course, you cannot come for quiz without carrying the squad. Bring the squad and be there. All this powered by Castle Light and 97 FM Radio City. 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
0: Let's come back to this in just a bit. Honestly, there are certain songs which can come out. They just definitely define how I'm feeling in life. Coming through from APAS, the song is Buoma, and after that, we'll be back to give you more goodies. Keep it locked.

0: Yes, I know it's when that you're giving up.
1: I know she my big boom, she me up.
0: Pot of Gold, Tim Liar, featuring Joshua Baraka, 2025 release.
1: That's not the right, you're giving
0: up. Come on.
1: I can feel the vibe, you're giving up.
0: Hey, hey, hey. 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
0: 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And after that, we'll be back with entertainment. Just as a mid-morning magazine. Keep it locked.
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0: 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The party lives here.

0: I kind of did this on purpose so that I can interrupt their song.
1: Yeah, because you don't like the amapiano jazz and the South Africans, yeah?
0: No, it's not that I don't like amapiano.
1: Mm-hmm.
0: Actually, I started liking amapiano this year and last year. Because something happened, I don't know what. I think the piano songs I was listening to were extra good.
1: I know. Me, I'm more into like the three-step Afro house type jazz, Afro tech.
0: I understand. Trust me, I'm there too. But there are some piano songs I could not ignore as much as I tried. Yeah, I really tried. But the world was grooving.
1: I know.
0: You dig? Anyway, yeah, so let's interrupt them a little bit. Let's take them back to their country. Right now, it's time for us to go back to giving you some goodies. Time for us to do what? To give you the goodies. In the background is Maforisa, Focalistic, Ricky Leniora, and Cool MC, Mellow and Sleazy with Glala Kayona. I swear, their words, I can bite my tongue trying to pronounce their songs.
1: Yeah?
0: Yeah, it's too much. You have to... Anyway, it's
1: Lala Tuxin.
0: You get?
1: Mm-hmm.
0: I don't know how many times it took me to learn saying that name.
1: Really? But you know, if there's people out there who are actually planning to travel to South Africa and want to experience that.
0: How are you planning to go there?
1: Eh?
0: Ngahu is sorry.
1: What? Ngahu is traveling?
0: To South Africa.
1: What do you mean? People still want to go and look at the beautiful, you know, vineyard, the wineries, the beautiful waters.
0: I'm going to go to Prague. To the Maldives, go to Ginger.
1: 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For more information, you can WhatsApp us on 0741 000 555.
0: Yeah, man. And of course, Concert of the Year still goes on to be telling you that it's happening. But before I get to the Concert of the Year, Babanonya Miss Uganda, Babanange, if you've been wondering why you've been seeing posters on your road with crowns, with those black Simanyate crown, I tell you what, the show is coming. Yes, it's Miss Uganda we're talking about. Now, the journey to the crown is on, and we want you to be a part of it, so follow it on Star Times Makula Chika every Friday to Sunday. That means Friday, Saturday, Sunday at 8 p.m. started on the 31st of July, so they're already on. And for you football lovers, hi PSG fans! Hey! Okay, sorry. Don't miss on the international club friend release that happened on, that be showing live on StarTime Sports channels. These friendlies feature all your favorite teams, Arsenal, Man United, and PSG. Yeah. The other team, I'd say it real quick because I don't care what it is.
1: Well, man, it's not so far. 21st August is just around the corner. If you haven't already gotten your tickets, I think you should run right now before they actually get sold out. Because I know Vinka Baby can sell out our big Lugogo Cricket Oval. If you don't know where Lugogo Cricket Oval is, man, I don't know.
0: No, I'm sure that day they will know.
1: They will know. You have they to find know. Out anyway. But you know, Skyview and Swangs Avenue are bringing you the best hit, cool hit, and they're going to have you refreshed the whole time. So don't forget, when you get there, order yourself a Skyview and enjoy the rest of the evening. More flavor, more fizz, and more fun.
0: Say what? Now, of course, I want you guys to listen to this song because should I give it to them to listen to it?
1: Yeah, give it to us to listen to it.
0: But it's a South African song.
1: It doesn't matter.
0: This one that's on.
1: Separate the music from the who?
0: By the way, I will keep telling you guys, anytime a South African song plays, I'll keep telling you. You South Africans, what you're doing is bad manners. You guys have bad manners. And that's bad manners. No one wants to deal with you with bad manners.
1: But so, you know, that can happen. Because in the whole world, even if people are on the TikTok, Instagram, saying lots of stuff, they're still actually heavily vibing to South African music.
0: Okay, now for today, let us not vibe heavy to this one. Saudi Soul coming with Lil Mama. Yeah.
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landing in a Nairobi. A lot of girl them demand money. She tell me Zagazi I'm feeling horny. She wanna sip some cognac. Baby cognac. Sweetie cognac.

0: This was an artist we were talking about sometime this week, and I want to say nice things, but I was told if you don't have nothing nice to say, it's better to say nothing at all.
1: Really? I think an opinion is an opinion. And the more
0: for certain people, it's better I say nothing because the things I'm going to say are not nice.
1: Yeah, no, like, okay, you know what? Maybe if that's what you want, that's good, you know?
0: They're not nice.
1: They're not nice. Well, that's good. But I have some pretty nice things to say.
0: About him?
1: No.
0: Please.
1: No. You know, I mean that the song is catchy. You know, it has the kuwe, kuwe, kuwe, like things that are very repetitive. It's a very catchy kind of like rhythm. You know, we shall give him that. He understood the certain necessities that music like needs to have. You know, nice jam.
0: Mama, continue.
1: But you know, the interesting thing right now is I have some good news. You know how I've been talking about how there's so much weddings going on around. And, like, you have to check on your man just to make sure that, yo, it could be my man going very soon.
0: And if it's your man, it's okay. It was never yours.
1: I don't know. Anyway, you know, I always tell people, like, I don't know how to act. But I know in that moment, I think I'll just look on and be like, yeah, it is what it is. Mm. But the long-time heartbreak queen, singer, and vengeance queen. For a very long time, I used to think Taylor Swift would never actually get.
0: But before we talk goodies. Guys have to know where they should pay their taxes, where they should make their money, where they should make payments easier. You get Momo is telling you that right now we have a way for you to actually get to pay all your taxes, statutory fees quickly and conveniently, just from the palm of your hands. 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
1: So the whole entire situation of how when I was younger I used to think that Taylor Swift would actually never get married, because she was always singing a heartbreak song. She was always singing something about her ex. Like she would say, well, you know what, da da da da. But guess what? Last month on the July, on 3rd of July, at Madison Square in New York, Taylor Swift actually married Travis Kelce. He's a American football player, and the reason as to why this came out was yesterday during his interview, because he was off season then. He said, wow, I have never had a night like that one. My wedding night was the best night of my life, because I don't know, I was marrying the love of my life, and I was getting married in the place that I dreamt of getting married to. Sorry, Ian. So I'm really happy that my girl, I used to be a big Swiftie until I began saying, ah man, every time I'm always singing that, you and I, we've got blood, bad blood, bad blood. But the whole thing has to happen. Did you actually think that Taylor Swift would get married, Jolette?
0: I never put a never on anyone's marriage.
1: Really?
0: Never.
1: Ah, yeah.
0: People will always shock you. They are human beings. It's what they're meant to do.
1: Real.
0: They will always shock us. I can never say you will never do it, because I can't know. I have learned that the hard way.
1: Yeah.
0: To never, never say never.
1: Well, since we have said human beings will constantly shock you, I'm actually pretty shocked of what's happening in Uganda. Kampala Cream, Prima and Umrah actually are leaving Kampala Cream. And it's quite interesting, because Umrah had been the longest.

0: standing, Kampala Cream reality star. And she's like, you know what, guys, I'm also signing out. But Primal Kadash, I really want to find out what exactly it is, because her career was actually taking off. But yeah, there you have it. In Uganda, Primal Kadash and Umrah are actually leaving Kampala Cream. But that's not the only crazy stuff happening here in Uganda. We also have Judith Hard. I know some of you know Judith Hard, and even if she's not in Uganda, she has a lot to say about the entertainment sector and the media sector here in Uganda. And she had a very interesting take on certain things that are going on around Sheila Kashumba and what's the lady's name, Evelyn Mike. She says bullies don't like being bullied. She leaves it at that, and people are going around speculating and saying what they want to say, but that's what she's saying. But I like her view and take on things when she was saying, like, you know what, it is quite interesting how bullies don't like to be bullied. Have you realized that bullies don't like to be bullied, Juliet? Really, have you been bullied before? When was this? When did this happen?
1: I don't like to talk about it.
0: Really? Yeah, okay.
1: It wasn't a pretty time for me.
0: Yeah. Okay.
2: Anyway, critical condition.
1: Because clearly everyone who we've talked about in the news needs some... They feel... It seems they're in some critical of conditions that we don't understand.
0: Really?
1: It is what it is. They'll be fine. Those reality TV stars... Uganda is still not yet used to reality TV.
0: No.
1: We still don't know exactly how to watch it, how to enjoy it. So even the people who be in it feel like, yeah, who's watching at a point? Yeah.
0: But I think that's how it all starts out. You have to actually keep pushing for things to happen. You have to be
1: consistent.
0: Yeah.
1: For them, they feel like their time is done. Thank you so much for your time on the TVs.
0: No.
1: Thank you for giving us laughs when we can. Thank you for the new dishes you've taught us. And thank you for your great fashion sense. Anything else we need to thank them for?
0: Yeah. I mean, they put themselves out there. Their careers quite skyrocketed during the whole situation. I think it's a pretty good platform for them.
1: We're going on to critical condition. Yeah. This is a good friend of mine, Conrad. And honestly, I am... After seeing this song, you know when an artist has been so quiet for so long, then they put out something and you're like, is there more? Mm. That's me right now. I want to know if there's more, because... This guy went quiet for like a whole 2-3 years. We had not heard from Conrad. All of a sudden, comes back with 2 bangers. And now we've... Like, that's all we've gotten from 2026. Is there more?
0: Hey, well, more is still coming. You know, yesterday we were talking about the same thing. He understood the whole celebrity thing. Let us miss you and come back and let's see what you're doing for us.
1: Like, clearly, since we missed the nigga, let's go into some critical condition. Don't do anything, this song says. At least not now. Wait for dark.
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1: Hour. Hey, we're going to doubles.
0: Double play. I don't know why.
1: Why does it make
0: you know? Sometimes you listen to one song and you're like, singer, they can play me the other song of that same artist, but double play does it without asking.
1: Back to back, your favorite artist and your best songs. You know, but I get, but double play, you know. Let me also pray today. It's my
0: praise your artist, too.
1: Man, me too.
0: They've been doing it for me too much.
1: Yeah,
0: I've been over blasting.
1: No, no, I mean, honestly, my
0: even knew you were enjoying Loki.
1: No, my vibe to music, I vibe to everything. I told you,
0: see?
1: Me, I vibe to everything.
0: You
1: I vibe
0: enjoying. To everything. Okay, I now you want everything. The other artist that really, really pinches your soul.
1: Yeah,
0: okay, let's hope so. Katukomeo, guys, keep it locked.
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0: in like January this year. Another song that hit me that I learned this year.
1: Mm-hmm.
0: No, I'll tell you that one tomorrow.
1: Tomorrow, okay.
0: Because I'm sure one of the DJs will play it on the weekend. So I'll tell you, that song, that one. Anyway, time for what? Double Play. Double Play is proudly brought to you by Rock Boom and Boom Chakala. And those two are what we call energy drinks. If you need some energy for the boost for your day, what have I said?
1: If you need some energy and a boost for the day, I think it's come.
0: Okay.
1: Hmm.
0: That one, guys. If you need energy, Karok Boom or Bangamba Wario Silverback.
1: Hmm. You know, you have also heard of, they actually have an event, not an event.
0: Hmm.
1: Is it the debate? The Silverback debate.
0: There's a Silverback debate.
1: They do quite a lot of
0: for
1: things.
0: For children in the schools, then.
1: I think the children in the schools. Mm. They do lots of things, but it's pretty cool.
0: Let me tell you about Rock Boom. Mm. I think they are the biggest pushers I know.
1: Harris International is really doing a big thing, you know.
0: Guys, keep doing what you're doing. It's working. Time for some music. This guy is also a friend of mine. Lately, I've been trying to beat him because, you know, when your friend is acting funny,
1: mm-hmm.
0: and you want to just say, gwe, gwe, gwe, gwe, gwe, gwe. Yeah. Because he has just disappeared from me, man. I've not seen this man in a long time. Even when I go where they record music from, Techichave, I. Namba kati no gaya lazeo.
1: Nange mulaba.
0: Omulaba. Omani.
1: Mani.
0: Bamwitan.
1: Namuina ko crush net. Then they told me that he has a girlfriend. Then I legit removed all his music from my playlist.
0: Banange. You see how my disappointing his crushes.
1: Like, keep your babe.
0: The pain.
1: Keep your babe. Let us have our imagination. Like, let us imagine ourselves with your music for you. Keep your babe.
0: But no, he's not the one that told you.
1: You keep your babe. You keep your babe. Let him keep his babe to the side. We know. We've been knowing that they have babes. Why just keep her to the side? You know what I mean? But nah.
0: Being a celeb must be very tough in this country. This is who we are talking about, guys. The song is Boang, 2026 release. Another 2026 release coming through from him and Moon Genius just after that. Njagala Banjagala. Let's go right into it. Both of them by Cohen JC. It is Double Play brought to you by Rock Boom and Silverback.

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0: time I sing this song, the first line is a lie because I am the kind of person who falls in and quickly out of love. I will fall in and out as quickly as it starts and stops. I don't have time to waste. At now, I need to get over someone. Then I go, no, we got over you. We actually did. The moment she said it's over.
1: You know, unfortunately, me, I never break up with people. I just, I sign out of the relationship.
0: Mentally?
1: Mentally, then when they start to...

0: realize it in the way I'm living my life. So by the time they be like, Logos, I don't think it's gonna work, I'm gonna be like, I come on. It's cool.
1: Logos, I think that's not a good way to sign out.
0: Really? How else can you do it? Because like
1: just tell them I'm not.
0: No, but even them, for me to sign out, they began doing crazy things, right? So I'm simply just doing what they feel to do already. Signing out. In mentally.
1: Hello, Radio City.
2: Hi,
1: Musao. How are you?
2: I'm fine, Red. How are you?
1: Jet Li.
2: Logos, how are you?
0: I'm okay, how are you?
1: Say that name properly, Musao.
0: Logosi.
1: Logosi.
2: Logosi.
1: Yes. Nice.
2: Tamani pronouncing the Ifiru. I think I did go out.
0: Oh, Munange. I know much. Phil knows how to pronounce the name. It's Esteri who was what? It was Esteri.
1: You're going to come for everybody.
2: By the way, Esteri, Lady Amkwa.
1: Are you guys? You guys, Bana Imko.
2: Let me just be retro. I mean retro. Leru Akunandi. Bishop, Arimo Church, or Regurao. Santan Kene Iyanya.
1: Iyanya.
0: Yeah.
2: Okay.
1: Oh my God.
0: You know, I met Iyanya last year. I was so excited.
2: Oxled.
1: Oh my, I want to make with Dede. Come on.
2: Yeah, Ankron.
1: That
2: is a day of lobby.
1: The one are your busy body, busy tonight. Abla, we've gone ready back. Thank you, Musao. Have a blessed day, man. Let me like Joanna. Joanna. Edwin Vibes, Ninza.

0: Edwin Vibes, I'm waiting for you. There's a reason I started with this song. Call me. Uh-huh. Hi, Edwin. We are okay.
1: Is
0: everybody missing that song?
1: I was minding my business, enjoying myself, then you played the canna.
0: Because I missed you, man.
1: I'm okay. You're going to play me a specific song.
0: Yes, sir.
1: It's called Set Me Free by Bridget Blue.
0: Oh, wow. Oh.
1: Yes, Set Me Free. That's my favorite song of that EP of ours.
0: Oh, too simple, yes. Please. Yes.
1: Yes, Set Me Free. Then you're going to play me a song by Nyash. Nyashinski.
2: Yep.
0: Yes, you and that song, though, eh? You and Malaika Tsimani.
2: No, you know, man.
0: No, I understand. I understand. That song can make you... It's giving otherworldly feelings.
2: Thank you for tuning in,
0: Edwin. Have a blessed day. That song gives you an otherworldly feeling.
2: Otherworldly feelings. You know his song, Hello?
0: Nyashinski's
2: Hello? Yeah.
0: I'm about to know.
2: You're gonna know it today. Also, I'm going to put you on. You're gonna be so happy.
0: I'm gonna know it.
2: Yes.
0: Yeah, okay. In case I don't know, now I know. Mm-hmm. Let's go into your lunchtime requests. We said we're kicking off with who? Oh my ladies. Oh my ladies. Okay. Imagine. Should I do the remix or the original?
2: The original, my guy. Throwback Thursday, Twagalo original.
0: The remix is giving though.
2: No, but it's Throwback Thursday.
0: The remix had the band. Even with the band, when did you last hear from the band, you babe?
2: When did you also last hear from Iyanya?
0: Iyanya here, I can hear from him anytime. Sure. Iyanya just gave us one side over here. The band! I last heard from the band on Don't Get It Twisted, Love is a Beautiful Thing.
2: You know, he's those artists
0: that we have to miss.
2: Like, you have to miss Komi.
0: Okay, now that I've missed him enough, Kukere, the remix, Iyanya featuring the band.
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0: that time because both of us might shame each other and say where we were really at. We might actually tell people we were already on earth at that time. Shocking, right? No. Never Say Never is the title of the song. The artist is Brandy, and I love it for her because honestly, this babe, I feel like she was wow. She was such a star of her time.
1: Yeah.
0: Singing, acting. I was like a mama Brandy. And then she had that chocolate skin and she was the tall chocolate girl. Her and Gabrielle Union, I felt like they were my heroes for such a long time. Love them. Anyway, closing off the last time request hour and getting to something that we are selecting for you. What's today's playlist going to look like though?
1: It's going to be a mixture of different genres. We're talking rap, aka hip hop. We're talking some dancehall, talking some afro beats. You know, anything and everything that's going to make you feel good from 2020 to 24. Just sit back, relax, and enjoy your definite throwback Thursday.
0: Oh, so it's a throwback, eh?
1: It's a throwback.
0: So some people would not consider those throwbacks.
1: Really?
0: I'm just saying, because they would say Mbukatiez was a juicy, eh?
1: You know, ngo mwaka guwe deko to kuita something of the other year. So if it's
0: so it, if it is last

0: It's a throwback.
1: It's a throwback. We're throwing back.
0: Period. Anyway, guys, we're coming back with the throwbacks from the time she has said. After this short break, don't touch the dial. If you want to stream, www.radiocity.ug.
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1: Radio City 97 FM, love life and love music, not like us from Kendrick Lamar. One of my favorite songs, honestly speaking, because who else is going to be like us?
2: One
1: on
2: of not
1: radio?
2: My favorite from yeah, him.
1: Yeah, you know, why? Why?
2: I feel like this song had mob hate, man.
1: No, but that's the rap scene, my guy. Like, no, that's what hip hop is.
2: You see, the rap scene, yes, but... there was stray bullets. People fed on stray bullets. I said, my guy,
1: there was not
2: the
1: stray bullets.
2: We are not Drake. Why are we in this? Why did they? When did?
1: Oh, okay.
2: How?
1: So if that's how it is, then Tupac and all these other guys who were making similar music.
2: Those ones were shooting at each other, my friend. Direct.
1: Exactly. Even
2: for
1: Drake,
2: them, they would say their name. No, you.
1: No, yeah. You also say Drake. I hate you like I'm young. But you know, anyway, that's still what the hip hop rap's in here. This is still Logose and Jolette taking you through our favorite playlists today. I hope you enjoy most of it. You know, Jolette, what do you think about the playlist that's coming up?
2: It's going to surprise you too.
1: Mm. Different genres, different vibes. We're going to take you through the
2: like,
1: hate.
2: I know what it is, because mm-hmm. I know that you already gave us the yeah where it's coming
1: yeah,
2: from
1: yeah,
2: the
1: yeah,
2: period
1: yeah, yeah.
2: of time.
1: Mm-hmm.
2: But now I'm also like, what was really going on there musically? I'm curious.
1: There was a lot. There is, okay, not too much going on musically from 2020 to 2024. Hands down to me. The early 2000s, right? 2000 up to 2017.
2: Okay, man, you know the early 2000s?
1: Yeah.
2: You?
1: Yeah.
2: Wow.
1: Yeah, I know the early 2000s. Yeah. They had some great music. The music was good then. But
2: okay, would you agree if I said they don't make music like that anymore?
1: Yeah, they don't make music like
2: Very
1: that anymore.
2: Good. Tell anyone younger than you.
1: No, they know.
2: Who does not know?
1: No, but they know. It's the only problem with the younger generation is just that they were not exposed to the old music, or they didn't have older siblings. To me, I'm only blessed that I had older siblings, so I was able to.
2: Some people, you know, their parents were the influence. I have a friend who is a big fan of Geoffrey Lutaya. I'm like, bro, I get it.
1: And I get it. I mean,
2: I completely understand.
1: My first half of my life, I was more of Oliver Ngoma, you know what I mean? Brenda Fassie, because of my mom.
2: If I tell you where I was, bro. I was in Mvanunji, Princess Mvanunji. That chick, honestly, I can't lie, was really nice to just see her on screen. Do you remember her?
1: And I didn't get to meet that one.
2: No, like, even just seeing her on screen, man, she was so nice to...
1: No, I didn't Princess see her.
2: I'm going to show you a video after here.
1: Show me a video.
2: Of Princess Mvanunji. This chick cannot not know Mvanunji.
1: Mafiki Zolo, too. Those guys, they ruled us for a solid 5 years here in East Africa as well.
2: Sorry guys, that was not supposed to come out. I was supposed to play We Shall Be Back. Oh, you said there's a song that, there's a song here that I want you to know, because I know you know it, but you are struggling to look for these songs.
1: Which one?
2: We're going to play it. What? Metro Boomin. Guess who else is on the song?
1: Cardi B.
2: No.
1: Nah.

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0: I can tell you an unts, babe.
1: Yeah, I like EDM.
0: You like unts. What are you doing this Saturday? I have an unts thing for you.
1: Man, I'm creating content.
0: And Okole sent it. It's okay. No. If it's the bug you're chasing, please chase it. Enjoyment can come after the bug.
1: Because there will not be enjoyment when there's no money.
0: You understand me? You understandable. I get it. Yeah, so let us go and make that money.
1: Real.
0: But Calvin Harris is with Clementine Douglas and the song is Blessings. Do you know when I first heard this song?
1: When?
0: Last year, towards the end. I think it was around November, December when I first heard it. And I thought this was Jessie Glynne.
1: Mm.
0: She's called Jessie Glynne?
1: Jessie Glynne.
0: Yes, I really thought this was her. Only to find out this is a whole other human being.
1: She's also another babe who went quiet, actually. She now just does collaborations. Exactly. She now just does collaborations. She doesn't want to make music for us anymore. I know, man. I know.
0: Me, I don't blame her, please. Go and make your Love Island music, please, sister. Make. Because us, we're going to watch the Love Island.
1: Real.
0: We are
1: Rihanna. Rihanna is out here just giving us skincare and makeup every single day.
0: She told us, guys, the music I gave you, you first enjoy. He said, nah.
1: No, you know what she actually said?
0: Hey.
1: She's like, by the way, I've been trying to record music, but every time we're in studio, Aesop says, wanna go out for dinner. And then I come out with a kid, man. Or like...
0: sounds like definitely.
1: Those are the problems some of us want.
0: Hey, mama. In due time.
1: Amen.
0: Yeah, yes and amen.
1: Amen.
0: For now, let us first go mnanga and first unts. Coming up is another unts. Mm-hmm. From who?
1: That
0: chick you just talked about.
1: Jess Glynne.
0: No.
1: Who?
0: Rihanna.
1: Which one is that?
0: But this one features David Guetta, forget.
1: Oh yeah, okay.
0: Come on. And it's
1: baby,
0: okay, now this one I've gone all the way back. This one I've broken our rule of 2020. I've gone all the way back.
1: That was Calvin Harris. Stuff.
0: Yes.
1: What? Yeah.
0: Mm-hmm. Now David Guetta. I know you know it. It's right there. Think about another.
1: Were they in a rocky place?
0: Don't talk videos.
1: No. Yeah, I know the song you're talking about. But the song.
0: I'm giving you that one.
1: No, but the title is not coming. Man, you know me. The title is not going to come.
0: Who's that chick? Who's that chick? She's a diva and you want a discount diva and you want Okay, let's get it.
2: My top 10 is your top 10.

0: I like the ending of this song because it says, ladies, I'm here, I'm here.
1: But where is he? He's Fidi not here
0: them.
1: Anymore.
0: Big up for the girl there.
2: Why this make you?
0: What you wanted him to say in Uganda?
1: Yeah. Look, I don't know why all these artists came to Uganda when I was still chilling in high school. No, not that I have
0: but,
1: the time.
0: But he came here just...
1: Eh? Which year?
0: It was... He has had a concert here recently. Conscience.
1: Which year?
0: Wasn't it like 22?
1: Babes, I was in high school in 22.
0: No, okay, it was like 24.
1: You, that was
0: in that way. I'm sorry, my boss. Okay, you see now how you're feeling right now? It's exactly how I felt when Chronix came to Uganda. Bro, I needed to attend that Chronix event. I just wanted to hear him sing that Chronology album for me. But guess what?
1: It didn't happen.
0: It couldn't. Even if I even
1: if you jumped, you know, even me, I thought of jumping, but
0: babe,
1: like
0: I couldn't
1: jump in form six, man. Things a lot of things were at stake.
0: Even if it was over, I couldn't even jump. Oh, I was just too scared.
1: Me, I jumped for Pompey though.
0: There's one school where I jumped, but I didn't even jump for a concert.
1: What did you jump for? It
0: a
1: has to be
0: time.
1: Worth it. No, me, it had to be worth it.
0: Oh, let me tell you, it was worth it, but
1: that's nice.
0: Let's keep that. Yeah, guys, now we have closed the other section. We entered the rap. We got three rap songs, one from Kendrick, one from Metro Boomin, one from Cardi B. And now we entered the Chidan solo.
1: Yeah.
0: Come, break it. You know, anyway, me, I just like dancehall so much.
1: Oh, no, you know, I used to like dancehall a lot when I was in Olevo. I forgot to tell you this. Mm. I might have been a very humble person in the holidays, right?
0: Mm.
1: But I want to assure you, me, in high school...
0: Inside the school, the premises of the school.
1: I was something else. Look, I remember...
0: The ones who are at home, you're...
1: No, actually, my person. Yeah. In the holidays, like, I really did believe that it just takes nothing for me to just settle in the
0: and
1: holiday.
0: Rest.
1: And rest, right?
0: From all the madness.
1: From all the madness. Because the girl was moving mad in high school. Like, I was moving mad.
0: I like it.
1: What?
0: I like when girls move a little crazy.
1: Wait.
0: Just a little bit. Just a...
1: I mean, I just saw my high school ex of Reset and I laughed. We both laughed when we saw
0: like,
1: each other.
0: Bruh,
1: like,
0: you made it.
1: Bro.
0: You made it out okay. You're not insane. Anyway, guys, after this short break, we'll be right back with some more dancehall tunes for you. Throwing back to something Busy Signal did in 2019. You know that song?
1: Which one?
0: Let me give you a hint.
1: No, tell me the song.
0: Radio City is the perfect spot.
1: Mm-hmm.
0: Hint.
1: No,
0: it's called Perfect Spot.
1: You tell me the song.
0: Perfect Spot.
1: Perfect Spot?
0: Busy Signal.
1: Let's play Perfect Spot by Busy Signal.
0: After the break.
1: After the break.

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0: My top 10.
1: Well, for me, you think I do time before the end of your clothes.

0: when I was broke. No, I looked wrong. Nobody sent me. Nobody loved me. Now I'm cute. Now I'm funny. Now I'm handsome. Now you want some. Why? Because waiting be love when the money no day.
1: Hey, they told you money can make any woman fall in love with any guy. By the way, me, I'm telling you the truth here.
0: But even you women, what do you mean for you? You think you're going to love someone? No,
1: but would that man
0: and you,
1: come?
0: You, your money no. can't love you.
1: No, my. By the way, that's the thing that I also be telling my fellow babes. I be telling them that don't be asking these men for money that
0: when
1: you also don't
0: you
1: have.
0: Me, when you your money it. Can't love you, you what do you be love when the money no day?
2: Jolette, yes, I've always told you I am 6 feet tall when I got money. When my money full, damn.
0: If you see the person talking, you will understand why this makes no sense. Anyway, guys, it's time for us to get out of here, man. Ogendawa?
1: On to Guani.
0: Man, good luck with that hustle.
1: This come weekend.
0: The money day enter. Just dust. The money day. Anyway, guys, have yourselves a blessed week. Quiz night tonight at Elevate Lasha. It's been a blessed day with you too. Catch us tomorrow, same time, same place, called Mid Morning Magazine. My name is Jolette.
1: Love.
0: Peace. 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

0: explícame.
1: Mamá loco, baby. 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And I focus. And I do love. Get the killing to go to me. And I do most I love about. 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

August 2026. Kindly note, every day we mention or every date, it happens once in a lifetime. This happening throughout the show. As always,

0: that is, it looks thick as Terry.
1: Hoodie, yeah, it's thick.
0: Yeah, it looks a thick hoodie. Thick.
1: Yeah, I've been a bit under the weather, so.
0: But the weather has been. Getting a flu. Yeah, isn't that what it means?
1: That's exactly what I'm going through. But yeah, you know.
0: I would think when it's like hot like this,
1: it's quite dusty and windy. And for me, the wind is always a problem. More than when it's raining, I'm okay. The wind remembers. Yeah.
0: Well, uptown where I stayed, there's no dust.
1: Welcome to Bugolobi.
0: Jesus Christ. I feel like I'm better.
1: Gotten better, but near my construction still going on the road. So it's quite dusty.
0: The constructions, at least the road constructions, seem like they're like. I feel like they're on final touches.
1: I think it's because you just access this small part.
0: Yeah, but I feel like, haven't they laid the tarmac almost everywhere?
1: They've laid the tarmac almost everywhere, but some parts they lay it, then they dig it up, then they lay it up.
0: Anyway, there's a lot going on. Let me not get into that, man. Like, I don't expect.
1: No, I'm not.
0: Yes.
1: But you know what? We'll end soon, and yeah, still in a good mood for the weekend. It's a Thursday. It's always right every single Thursday here in Radio City. We get to usher in the dream weekend, but we'll be telling you about that later on in the show. For now, you can reach out and be a part of it. You know the number, 0703 0786 97 97 97.
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1: Miss Uganda, guys. Yes, the search for the hottest babe in the land. The search is on. And you can follow the journey to the crown on Star Times Makula Chika every Friday through all the way to Sunday at 8 p.m. Now, for the football lovers, Star Times has also got you sorted on the Star Times Sports channels. Friendlies are underway. I'll be telling you about some of them today at 5:30 when Peter Tabu comes through for that sports update. But our friendlies include Manchester United, Arsenal, PSG, and many more. Just make sure you're locked onto Star Times.
0: And this 22nd of August, you could be on your couch scrolling, or you and your crew of go-getters can own the light in Kasese at the 5th edition of the Tusker Light Rwenzori Marathon. It's a run that no one wants to miss, so come for the equator, the mountains, the unmatched energy, and the biggest party in the land. 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Tusker Light, own the light, open one, you'll know. Excessive consumption of alcohol is harmful to your health, not for sale to persons under 18. 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
1: And you want to get in touch, you would love to say what's up, you'd love to send maybe birthday greetings to anyone. 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
0: Drivers, and accidents. So, we had quite a steep rise in the number of accidents that occurred between 2024 and 2025. And the Ministry of Works and Transport has been wondering how they are going to help and help curb the number of traffic accidents that are happening within the country. And one thing they've done is that they have announced that they're going to begin implementing something that has actually been in the law since 2023. They're calling it the demerit point system. So according to this system, you the driver, you're driving your car, we get you in this traffic offense. So now those offenses are going to be given points. So they will say, okay, Phil started with 100 points. He was speeding, so he lost this many points. So when you get to a certain threshold, you will have your driver's license suspended. And that will mean that, okay, you now cannot drive for a certain amount of time. And eventually, if you continue to commit those crimes, you can have your driver's license actually cancelled. So you're not allowed to drive on the streets of the country. Now, the exact details of which offences will be fined in that way have not yet been released. They said the schedule of offences, the points allocation, they're all going to be released real soon by the Ministry of Works and Transport. They will be released and the public will be sensitised before implementation kicks off.
1: It sounds good. I'm familiar with it because Formula One has a similar thing. Formula One, you get penalties on your license and all that stuff. However, there are certain countries that also have it. I just need to warn, you need to be very, very organized for that system to work. Your technology has to be so much on point that when you get a guy between, let me say, I don't even know which places to tell, between Oyam and per day. When you get a guy, you have to be able to check. And in short, I do not want to be very honest, but we'll be here. For us, we'll be here.
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0: Yo, Eli, why they touching me? 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
0: to me.
1: I don't keep that.
0: Like, I ain't got a header to the left
1: like
0: of me.
1: I ain't got a header.
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1: me?
0: You call her Stephanie?
1: Call her, huh?
0: I call

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0: MA with man, if you are not in the club when the DJ dropped this, it was one of those songs where the DJ could drop and even take 3 steps back and you're like, oh, it's on.
1: It's
0: so bloody on. 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
1: greetings?
0: Yeah,
1: all my people, definitely. Is listening in. Shout out to you, Samira. Shout out to you, Sandra. My friends are always listening in and being a part of the
0: maybe
1: show.
0: Maybe many mirror.
1: I do. Shout out to you, Lynette, as well. And Linda, anyway, lots of my friends.
0: I wish you well. You should escort them to the mosque if they go. You could find you could find a Hajj in those ends.
1: By the way, when you have Muslim friends, they even tell you where the Hajj is, the money Hajj is.
0: I don't know the quality of the kanzu at the mosque every Friday mm-hmm. can give you away if you.
1: It depends if on you, where you're going to. Yeah. So they'll tell you, man, if you want. Anyway, later.
0: Well, I'll tell
1: let me not give away the secret.
0: I'll tell you this, and I'm glad you're talking about that, because there's a story coming in from Luzira Prison about Muslim prisoners at Maxion Bay Prison in Luzira. Mr. Elias Lukwago, who is there, donated a 10,000 liter water tank. And the donation was meant for the Muslim prisoners to help them with their religious needs, like cleaning before prayer and things like that.
1: Which is important.
0: Obviously, you can imagine the sources in the prison are not the most reliable. Mm-hmm. Apparently, prisoners have these accounts. I think they're calling it a personal prison account.
1: Yeah.
0: Well, I think they put for you money and all that stuff. And from Lukwago's account, he ordered for a 10,000 liter water tank and paid for it through his prison account. But the prison ordered for it not to be delivered and for money to be put back on his prison account, saying that if they deliver it, it could turn the prison into a political platform. I think they're trying to keep politics out of. Don't know if he wasn't. Is he voted out? Okay. He's a politician, right?
1: Well, he's a president of a political party.
0: Yeah. So do you understand those sentiments from the authorities?
1: I think it's something that he himself as a Muslim is facing while he's there, because it's not something that he attempted to do even before. Yeah. He probably has gone to the prison.

0: And noticed that, man, we are trying to pray ourselves after using the bathroom, but the water supply might not be as steady. So why not as, because I was going to say and sisters, but the sisters are in a different spot.
1: No, I think the water can supply both. Like, you don't have to be in the same bathroom.
0: No, I think they're separate.
1: Okay, like, I've not been there, and I hope I never. Okay, all right.
0: I went to visit someone, and let me tell you, they need it.
1: Okay, so how about the political side? Tell me, you also understand when the maybe it could open up, I don't know, they called it... turn the prison into a political platform.
0: Prisoners in this country don't vote.
1: Yeah, that's thing.
0: So I'm like,
1: but you're assuming they will get out.
0: So what are you going to be doing? Campaigning for PFF?
1: Okay, and I'm thinking, if for example NRM said we are donating water tanks to Muslim prisoners in Luzira, I don't think Luzira prison would turn them down.
0: I don't think so.
1: If
0: either.
1: NUP said we are donating 5 ambulances to Luzira prison, I don't think they would turn them down.
0: Yes, they would.
1: No, I don't think they would.
0: They would.
1: Let me tell you. Let me tell you what they would do. They would get them, do the news and everything, and in 2 days they will change their colors. They will take off all the.
0: They would not take them.
1: All right then.
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3: Guys, we'll start with today's plot. 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
3: 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You could also call and turn up like a star. The number to call is 0755-66-0440.
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And talking about music and 2022, every single day at about this time, we bring you a new song, Ugandan song, though. I meant 2026, not 2022. Forgive me. So today, so cool. Today on So Cool, we have Joey Landa. Yes, Joey Landa. There is a new one here, and it's called Nkulava. Yo, listen in and call us on the note numbers and rip the song on a scale of 0 to 10.

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1: Well, call on the numbers as Terry just shared. B2C and Joey Landa.
0: Okay. Radio City, hello.
2: Good afternoon, Estelle.
0: Good afternoon to you.
2: How is it?
1: I'm very well, thank you. Thank you, Sunday.
0: They're back.
2: Joey Landa, B2C. 6 out of 10.
1: 6 out of 10?
2: Yeah.
1: All right, then. Thank you so much. 6 out of 10. It says B2C, welcome back. I and I should be on. Sunday, please hang up so that we can go to Naguru. Off we go to Naguru.
0: I and I, Chapsa.
1: Gang, gang.
3: Up to Van Beta must come.
1: Yes, sir.
3: And the B2C upcoming artists or what?
1: They have been around. How are they all?
3: When we were Uganda, have an onion sent, eh?
1: Yeah, yeah.
3: I'm not seeing any content. I'm not seeing any maturity content into that.
1: You're not feeling it.
3: I'm not getting it. It's even making me perturbed.
1: It's making you perturbed.
3: Yeah, man.
0: So what are you rating it?
3: Nah, let me just push the guy. Give it three.
0: 3 out of 3.
1: Wow.
3: I'm just boosting.
0: Kale, thank you so much for calling in. I and I Chapter, up to the top.
1: Well, you've given it less mark than the artists on the song, because B2C are 3, then Joey Landa 1. So when you say those are 4 people, when you say 3 out of 10, 1 has got 0.
0: What does B2C mean? Like, is it an acronym? Is it just literally saying the letters B2C?
1: Me, I don't know, Esteri. What does it mean?
4: They're 2 brothers and 1 cousin.
1: Yeah, but what does B2C mean?
4: B for 2 brothers. Brother, brother, cousin.
0: Brother, cousin.
1: I wish I didn't know. It's worse when you know. This is Ismail. Yes, Ismail.
5: Jesus Christ. Before Jesus Christ,
0: good afternoon.
5: So for
0: you, you're also kind of perturbed, but not too much.
5: Yeah, collaboration.
1: All right,
0: Kale,
1: thank you so much. MC Stain says it's a super cool jam. Trust me. Let us go to Muyenga, where Ambassador is calling in from.
0: Ambassador.
6: Yes.
0: How you doing?
6: I'm doing okay. Phil.
1: Yes, sir. Anze ndi mulungi ogambo te jo ampise bya chi ya imbade kutide.
6: Yale yo ngambi ka kwite linya le tu.
1: Era de anziza.
0: The government name on his birth certificate.
6: Bitu sin fule. Bonto konka.
1: Mano no Albert abada tulinde.
0: Are they actually 2 brothers and a cousin?
1: And a cousin. Hey man, Albert, one day we are going to mix you.
0: Okay, but me, what I want to know is, are they actually brothers and a cousin? Or Albert will pull this out of the air?
1: Why? Albert, leave him to us, we'll mix him. What do you make of the song?
6: I'll give it a 7 out of 10.
1: All right, then. Thank you so much. But I would love to say, Albert, whatever you lied to us is not very different from Born to Conquer.
0: And I even feel like Born to Conquer was made up to cover up the
4: two. You know, they began with Under Events as their manager. Then they split with Under Events and started creating their own personality. That's where Born to Conquer comes from.
0: But right, initially it was 2 brothers.
1: Maybe one last phone call. 0703 0786 97 97 97. I know Kenneth, we are trying to get through. And another individual who I might or we might not be able to identify will start trying to go through. But let's start with Gang Ken.
0: Hi, Kenneth.
1: dropped again. Maybe there's a challenge there. We'll rectify that between now and the next hour. Esteri, Nkulaba yo means I see you there.
0: There.
1: Yeah. Okay. Like, and they say in the future and all that, like you're part of my future.
0: Okay. Four out of ten.
1: All right then. Genken is on.
0: Radio City. Hello.
7: Gen,
1: how are you? Are the Satu.
0: We are fine. How are you?
7: Genken is in the Agate. 7 out of 10.
1: 7 out of 10.
0: 10 out of 10.
7: Yeah. 10.
0: Yes, my dear.
1: Thank you.
7: I expected you to greet me amongst your friends.
0: Oh. But I knew you were going to

0: I'll give this a 7, this song. I think it's a good song. And the artists, I don't really care about them. I think it's a good song. 7 out of 10. As of Uptown, where there's no dust, we are going to be bumping to this. 7 out of 10 for B2C and Joey Landa. Kulabayo. Well, in the next hour, we are going to give you details, and I need to get myself a copy of the Monitor newspaper from yesterday. But apparently, especially in Mbarara, sugar mummies are using and exploiting young boys. Mm-hmm. In the next hour, we want to know what can be done, how we can protect these teenage boys from being exploited by sugar mummies, how we can keep sugar mummies away from young boys. These sugar mummies. I feel like I'm going to enjoy this.
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0: Element LA with Sikosa. This is 37FM Radio City. And this is Random Music. 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

0: Okay, Radio City 97 FM. Today we are talking about the boy child and protecting him from these exploitative women. Yesterday, Wednesday, there was a story, I don't know on which page on of the Daily Monitor, but you can find up that paper. A wonderful, well put together piece, and the headline was "Teenage Boys Facing Sexual Exploitation in Mbarara." Okay, so they did this thing in Mbarara. I don't know whether they've done similar research elsewhere, but the article reads that there is a growing concern among Mbarara City residents as teenagers and young boys become targets of sexual exploitation. It goes on to say that the Monitor learnt of a group buying the exploitation of young boys, some are students, and this exploitation is by older wealthy women, commonly referred to as sugar mummies and single mothers. Wow. And they cite a case by a certain Amon Muzora, who says his son was a victim of this. And he began by seeing that the son has new clothes, the son has new iPhones, and he first thought maybe the son is stealing his money, but he realized the son wasn't stealing his money. He took the son to work on his farm, and then the farm employees kept on telling him, "Your son keeps on being picked by his auntie." He's like, which auntie is this? Anyway, long story short, he confronted the woman, the sugar mommy, who was financing the son's life and other things. And he told the sugar mommy to leave his son alone. Wow. His son was in Essex Park. He even told the sugar mommy, "We will forgive you if you've not basically... infected him with HIV. He says, thankfully, the boy didn't have HIV, but sugar mommy refused to go away until this guy had to call, I think, a relative or a friend in the UPDF to scare away this woman and all that stuff. So there are different testimonies. The Monitor goes on to say that they even engaged a lady, a 35-year-old lady, a single mother, who admitted that her and... had different colleagues are in relationships with young boys, and they gave reasons. Apparently they love them because they can control them and all that stuff. We can't go through the entire article. You can get it for yourself, but basically this is around using and sexually exploiting young boys by in quotes sugar mummies. Mm-hmm. Let's have a conversation today on the 13th day of August 2026, Radio City. What can be done to protect teenage boys from being used or exploited by sugar mummies? Within that, Esther will also ask, why is it even happening? Not just what can be done, but why is it growing? Why do these? Why are my age mates avoiding me and going for these young boys? We'll be back. Here we go again. 97 FM.
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0: 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Nicki Minaj, I have a friend who, luckily now she has a car, mm-hmm. but before she had the car, if you play like Nicki Minaj, she just enters and she's called Mwiza.
1: If you wanted to take her, Mwiza really loves Nicki.
0: She's a hip-hop, a proper hip-hop fan, man.
1: Yeah, but I think she's a fan of music. She loves R&B as well.
0: Oh, she hates rock.
1: She loves R&B. But Phil, even Madame doesn't like rock.
0: No, for now she likes it. Like, oh, she friends too. Yeah, but Sophie hates it. Anyway, guys, say hello to the new Guinness Smooth, the same irresistibly smooth taste now rocking a fresh new vibrant look. 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
0: 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So be where it happens. On the light, open one, you will know. The Tuscalite Wenzori Marathon is sponsored by Wenzori P1 Natural Mineral Water, Britam Insurance, KIA, Explore Uganda, Uganda Communications Commission, the Ministry of Truth and Antiquities, and excessive consumption of alcohol is harmful to your health. Not for sale to persons under the age of 18. Please enjoy responsibly. To City Talk we go. What can be done to protect teenage boys from being used or exploited by sugar mummies? And I think there is various things to talk about that maybe we risk mingling them up. I think for starters, Esteri, let us just share a reaction to this whole news. Then we'll look at maybe what can be, why it happens, and what we can do about it instead of bundling them together.
1: Okay. I think it's extremely sad. I've always wondered, girls, boys, I've always wondered what an adult person, a 30-year-old, wants to do, a 50-year-old even has to talk about with a teenager. Like, I can't imagine myself talking to a 19-year-old. What sort of conversation could we possibly have?
0: Mo Salah and the World Cup, maybe. I don't know.
1: I might share that actually when I started supporting Liverpool.
0: You might talk about Stephen Hippier. Okay, please go.
1: Yeah, so I feel like, just like you shared in this article, where the lady was saying, oh yeah, many of us are engaging in this because they're easier to control and things like that. People need to understand that that's not how relationships are supposed to work. That is not, that it is exploitation whenever you step into a relationship with the sole aim of controlling someone else. And especially if it's a teenager, doesn't matter. You know, there are some people who like semantics of, she's a teenager but she's 18, she's a teenager but she's 19, but no, it's still exploitation. Kids' brains are not developed
0: on that point. You call it you said control, and when I go, there are many times I go to the petrol station to fuel my car and I drive away because I feel like the tenant is not, I've brought you money and the tenant is maybe too slow. And it no, by the way, me, I will call you out. These small petrol stations, the Gazi, the Starbucks, they are the ones with the employees who behave like they're the totals and shells. So I just walk away, I go to another one because it's a transaction. Because I'm bringing you money, I feel like I earn the power for you to respect me. Hold it, this exploitation. Is it transactional?
1: It is transactional, because for most of these relationships,
0: if you admit it's transactional, if I'm spending money on you, I need to at least count for you.
1: No.
0: Okay. All right. So
1: there are professionals whose profession is exactly that.
0: All right.
1: If you are looking to transact, please go for professionals and leave children alone, because children are not very capable of making sound decisions.
0: Okay. We are going to get to that. I was just looking at why they need control. You understand? Mm-hmm. Because personally, I feel like the only way authority, you get authority over people in various ways. I actually did a course about authority. Mm-hmm. And the only way these women get authority over these kids is through
1: finance.
0: Yeah, they get control. However, of course, I'm eager to go to why it happens, but like you've condemned it, I'll also do the same. It's extremely wrong. And I've had people say, basically, you've groomed these kids. You've groomed them.
1: Yeah.
0: Why do you think it happens? And why do you think it's teenagers and young boys?
1: I think a lot of people are shocked by the fact that it's half boys as well. For young girls being exploited by older men and things like that. But well, now that women have the money as well, you and your marriage are not working, you and your relationships are not working, you're like, you know what? I'm done with stressing with these people. Mm. Let me go for the younger ones. It is wrong, but we have to admit that when older people have money and younger people don't, chances are there's to be a strange relationship there. But also, I want to talk about something. There is this thing that keeps happening. Whenever you see stories like this maybe a teacher exploited a boy or something like that, and it's a female teacher, especially their fellow boys or even men saying, that one, I would have done it. Actually, I would have been so happy if that happened to me at 16. So there's this sense of pride that boys and men seem to take in, they feel like, I even conquered that older woman or things like that. You're not the one winning here.
0: All right.
1: You're just being controlled.
0: Okay, we are going to get back to, on what you've just mentioned, it's clear, they are called, in quotes, what you've just talked about, willing participants, these boys. But if you turned it around, when you find a 40-year-old man who has a 16-year-old girlfriend and is buying her phones, even that girl is a willing participant. The only problem is a child wants consent.
1: I think you're mistaking what I'm talking about. I'm not talking about the child being a willing participant. I'm talking about other men in society telling them that actually you are prideful. It is a good boys openly talk about me. I lost my virginity at 15 to a chick who was 20.
0: I get that.
1: And everyone's like, yeah, that's the man.
0: Yeah, and on the other side, these boys cannot, if it was the other way around, would arrest the man for defilement. These boys cannot be. But back to where we were, why it happens. You talked about the boys not, and the women have money. They will always, some of these boys, you study your whole life, 7 years, primary, I don't know, 3 nursery, 5, then 3 to get money. And this babe just brings it.
1: So the boy is holding a bigger, better phone than his father.
0: The husbands, are these women turning to our sons because the husbands at night they just sleep and snore? The husbands, their wives into hunters. When we get back, guys, we are going to take your calls, and later on we'll also discuss how to protect the boy child.
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0: right time. This is the right time for you to bring in those calls, 0703 and 0786, to talk to you about protecting the boy child. We are asking what can be done to protect teenage boys from being exploited by sugar mommy.
1: 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Hello, Catman. And Cleo Gambati.
2: Baba.
0: Yes, sir. Catman, the child or the boy has turned 18, is an adult. Do the other below arrest the woman. Hello.
3: Hello, Radio City, I and I
1: chapter. How you doing?
3: I'm doing good.
0: Talk to us. Hey, tu sabida aniva nao baba kazi bakuru. Anigo tu sabida kubombi.
3: Demachansa ba evilism. Evilism rela high in high. You can't rotate like that.
0: Okay.
3: Because if someone says well, it's fearing.
0: All right. All right. Is the answer of this prayer. Max Tain on Twitter says, comprehensive age-appropriate sex education in schools cover this issue, lying in a deterring.
1: Radio City, hello? Doing great. How are you doing?
4: Good.
0: He's also talking about what I called a participant or the willing victim. Because the reality is, teenagers now, you get a boda-boda, and the boda-boda rider is 16. Teenagers, we have failed them as parents, that they are literally... They are adults in terms of their responsibilities. That when you get a babe to just give you money for... so, Esteri, how do we stop this? How do we...
1: Man, there's so much that needs to be done, but I think men a lot more organization. Now, a lot of men like to knock what is feminism, but I will tell you, feminism has tried to educate the girls, to empower girls, to make sure that they're not falling prey to this. And it's not that they have stopped. It is just that you must start the movement, you must start the momentum, you must start finding ways to empower these boys so that they don't spread. They're not being taken advantage of for petty cash like mobile phones.
0: All right, then. So talk to the children. Tell them the dangers of hanging out. That
1: also,
0: just hold up. Yes, Michael.
5: Hello.
1: Hi, Michael.
5: Hi.

0: Transilkia. Waliwa gambi kileju chizivu cha kujao. Because me, I know of like two people. These two, you know, these guys who do nail and whatever.
1: Yeah, yeah.
0: This guy,
2: customer.
1: He was giving a massage.
0: Mm-hmm. He need to be working on me every after 1 week. Then the guy was like, all right, send you home. Wife started for looking with my husband. He got married. Another one come. Wife could sit behind the car. Whenever you could deliver food to the car, they meet behind.
2: Girl, how old was he?
0: The guy was like, he was 20 years.
2: That is 20. Esther, you are adding something.
1: But also, I want an after COVID, 18, 19, 20, people are even still in high school. But also, I wanted to talk about keeping children engaged, keeping young adults, 18, 19, your third year of vacation.
2: Boy is just the guy in the monitor story, he was
1: in shop with him. The customers also.
2: To get the person, just call now and you will have the final say on this today. Hello.
1: Good afternoon.
2: Okay, Ismail, you've said Tetubawa Sente is giving children money to keeping away sugar mummies. Can you compete with the sugar mummy? All right then, explosion is sex education.

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1: It's that time when you send in your relationship issues and we try to find you some solutions. It's Crazy Stupid Love on 97FM Radio City. And today on Crazy Stupid Love, this lady is writing in and she says, we do couple quizzes with my boy for the couple. It shames me even when I trust. He fails the simplest of the ones even primary kids can answer. I've tried to do revision with him, make him watch news, documentaries, but nothing has changed. He's very nice, good looking. I genuinely love him. But even when I ask him general knowledge questions at home, he fails them. How can I make my man more intelligent?
2: She goes with him for quiz nights.
1: And his, he knows nothing.
2: Man, I think... I think it's unfair because if we were to tell you ladies how many times we go with you and you don't know anything, if whenever that happened we wrote to a radio station, Esteri.
1: Trust me, that equation is pretty equal because
2: even the Jamas we don't know more.
1: We go for quiz night, we see.
2: It's possible that there are people that are really clever but are just not good at general knowledge, like Bomubuza. What is the world's most expensive dam in the world? They don't know about it. You understand what I mean?
1: You pretty much took those words out of my mouth.
2: Yeah.
1: There are so many people who are not interested in things like current affairs, but he's the best IT expert at his work and things like that. So, you know, so I feel like if you already like the person, their knowledge, just go for quiz with your friends.
2: Just don't
1: like,
2: take him. Don't be asking him. The guy witness.
1: He's actually probably just going there for you.
2: Okay.
1: Because clearly he's not interested. So and you enjoy your other people.
2: And also, I think most of those people, by the way, most of the staff are not clear. Like, yes. No, I'm telling you, those guys about which speaker is that and which category.
1: So, the last quiz they asked about the hottest temperature recorded in France over the summer.
2: There is Simon. I won't even say his other name, but for those people that have grown up around Tinda Chigoa, this guy, like, he knows. Like, he knows everything. Mm-hmm. But the way we know he knows everything is because, like, he's available
1: all the time.
2: Yeah, he doesn't, like, have a job. He can't, like, but you get what? So, the ones you want who know everything,
1: the ones who are busy might not have enough.

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0: please.
1: My guy, can I get a light, please?
2: I got something better. I'm going to give you the best tasting light.
1: What is this?
2: It's Casa Light. Come on, try it.
3: Try it.
1: This is...
2: Try the crisp and refill light. Alcohol not for...

p.m. It's time for the Jam Top 5 Throwback Thursday edition. And I'm really excited about this one. The music is good. The music is really good. And today it's going to be all about hip-hop and R&B collaborations. So it's a hip-hop star and a singer on the track. And with each one of these songs, I'm talking about the songs where the singers actually kind of owned the song. Like, you know, when you listen to a song and you think back on it and you can remember the chorus more than you can remember the rap. Yeah, yet it's a hip-hop song. Well, that's kind of what we're doing today. Trust me, a lot of this music is very familiar to all of you. And once again, we have a chance to win yourself some money. There's 50,000 shillings up for grabs. 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Now, because when you get to older music, the songs are pretty long, we're not going to waste any

time. We're kicking off the countdown right now at number 5 with a song that went number 1 everywhere. At number 5, this is Eminem, Rihanna, The Monster. 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

97 FM Radio City. 2013, the album was the Marshall Mathers LP 2. It's Eminem and Rihanna with The Monster. Get along with the voice. Like I said, today we're all about hip-hop and a little bit of R&B. Those songs where you remember the chorus even more than the hip-hop. Crazy, I think I'm crazy. This is why you need to feed us, man. It's not a competition. Sometimes the artist you feature will make the song. Lonely public.

And if you're looking for some energy for your evening, remember that some drinks will quench your thirst, but only one will fuel your adrenaline. It's an invitation to break the limits and go beyond the ordinary. So whether you're hitting the racetrack or shooting hoops with your squad, one sip of that bold citrus refreshment is all the boost you need. Grab an ice cold Mountain Dew today.

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It's Throwback Thursday. 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
1: Yes, it has, girl.
0: This song is from the year 2004. 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

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But we are searching for the next Miss Uganda. Yeah, that's how things work. The search for Miss Uganda is back. 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

Let's get on with the music. Come Again today at number one. Two artists that made their mark on the music industry will forever be remembered through their music. They are still both alive and kicking. When I say remember, don't think people have died, Benanga. Anyway, coming in today at number one on this Throwback Thursday, this is T.I. and Justin Timberlake, Dead and Gone.

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1: Radio City 97 FM Sports at the bottom of the 5 p.m. hour. Peter Tabo in, that's a jersey for which team, Pete?
2: Young Africans.
1: Young Africans. Okay, yeah. From Tanzania?
2: Yep.
1: Oh, did they win yesterday?
2: Yes, they did.
1: Okay, I think they had their season opener yesterday,
2: yeah.
1: Taking place in Zanzibar.
2: Yes, they did.
1: All right, then. Let us go through this sports update. And you out there, this particular sports update includes, among other things, a preview of Arsenal versus Manchester City this weekend in the Community Shield. But Peter, as we welcome you, we'll start with the FUFA Super 8.
2: Yes, FUFA Super 8 is at a stage where, of course, we all know now, teams, because first of all, is waiting for who makes it to the final. And I want to let you know that there's quite a round of games that are happening tomorrow. First of all,

0: Maroons take on UPPC. That's a classification at 4 p.m. before Sports Club Villa take on NEC FC at 7 p.m. In the first leg to determine who makes it to the final to meet KCC FC. So yeah, I mean, these games are definitely on a Friday. You would want to think people should pass by National Football Stadium, excuse me, to catch up on these games.
1: All right then. Hopefully there is a good turnout, but also. This weekend, Jesus, I'm telling you, yeah, the Oilers and the Blazers, you can literally cut the tension. The result this weekend is so important that it's either on, especially for the Blazers, it will either be on after tomorrow, it will either be on or totally off, in my opinion.
0: Yes, and very many people have been wondering why we did not have basketball on Wednesday, of course, which was supposed to be another round of fixtures. But we know that the reason why that didn't happen is because the organizers or the elected women to also play. So tomorrow, we do have KCC Leopards taking on the UCU Lady Cannons, second semi-final, which is definitely going to be interesting. Tip-off is at 7 p.m. And then after that, we shall have City Oilers taking on the Mongo Blazers, which will be game four.
1: What do you make of game four? If you're the Blazers, for starters, what kind of mood? Is it to do or die that maybe nerves might be?
0: I think it's a game that is going to be decided by moments, just like it was in game three. Right, that game went into overtime and was won by City Oilers. The two teams right now are quite well evenly balanced. That I mean, after three games, it's safe to say that can really fight for the championship. So it's going to get down to which decision is made by, because basketball time counts down, and if you're unable to quicker decision at the right time, you're punished for that. So whoever is going to come out on top with the right decisions.
1: Okay, so when you say that in the profession at what you do, what do you think is likely to make less mistakes? Because you kind of say it will come down less mistakes, or likely to take advantage of moments, or even create moments out of nothing. Would you think is likely to win if a game is so close that it comes down to moments?
0: Well, when you look at both teams, the Oilers do not have that much in size per se. Their bigs are not as bigger than those for the Namongo Blazers. The Blazers have people like Peter Obleng, Chukwuma the Nigerian, and a couple of other players that have a bit of size in the paint. Initially, that's Okello James, and that's for defensive rebounds especially. Even on offense, they make it count, because then they can fight for the balls as well. Now, where do the Oilers take advantage from? Their shooting percentage is up there. Patrick Rembert has been doing a fantastic job. He's been shooting the ball from the three. He's been picking up fouls here and there. But the support cast has also come in handy, trying to make sure that they help Patrick Rembert. I'm talking about the Oilers side. You have about four make it to double digits. Then you're really asking Namongo Blazers questions. For the Blazers, other players, and they have Tony Dwilemba.
1: Yep.
0: If Tony Dwilemba steps up tomorrow, we have a different talking point, because he's the only person who won them the championship last season.
1: Okay.
0: He's been blowing hot and cold, to be honest with you.
1: All right.
0: But maybe if he shows up, it's a different story.
1: Either way, I'm going to ask you to call it tomorrow's game.
0: It's a tough one, Phil.
1: But you have to. I mean, that's the job.
0: I think the Namongo Blazers are going to level that series.
1: All right.
0: They're not going to accept to...
1: Well, guess what, Pete? I will be reminding you of your prediction on Saturday during Extreme Sport.
0: Yeah.
1: And you out there, in case you didn't know, Extreme Sport is Radio City's flagship sports show. It airs every Saturday midday to 2 p.m. Myself and Peter Tabo will be joined by the rest of the boys for that particular one. So make a date with us. Last evening, we had the curtain raise of the English football season. The European football season, champions of Europe PSG taking on the Europa League winners Aston Villa, and the champions of Europe PSG have now won back-to-back Super Cups.
0: I think we're here talking about the kind of team that they have last evening, and it came to pass. Desiré Doué, one of those, actually scored the winning goal for them, for PSG to make it count. They start the season well. They have the Super Cup in their hands, and now the French League One should be their target. Some hit their bread.

0: and batter every.
1: All right. For Aston Villa, I think more impressive than many thought. Some thought maybe the Paris team would just run over them. But guess what, guys? That's the curtain raiser for the European footballing calendar. But this week, this weekend, actually, to be specific, this Sunday. It's on Sunday, Peter.
0: Yep.
1: It's on Sunday, 5 p.m. Ugandan time. The champions of England, Arsenal Football Club, will be taking on the FA Cup holders, Manchester City, in the Community Shield, which is also the curtain-raising game for the English League. For starters, overall thoughts before I even throw any general questions
0: excited
1: at you.
0: Excited that football is back.
1: All English right.
0: Football, yeah. I mean, we're back at it. Can't wait to be talking Haaland this weekend and Gumaresh the other weekend and everything. But yes, you couldn't have asked for a better curtain raiser for the English football season.
1: Yep.
0: Because if you go back last season,
1: even the season before,
0: yeah,
1: these are the best two teams in the country.
0: Absolutely. Arsenal are champions. I mean, when they won the Premier League, we thought that would last, the excitement would last until when the league starts, but it dwindled down thereafter.
1: Because they had the Champions League final thereafter, man.
0: Yeah, like, so they are back at it, and I'm looking forward to the Arsenal team, what they've assembled. Zolis, Gumaresh, maybe add the other players in there that were there last season. Also for Manchester City, you know, Enzo Maresca's reign starts,
1: Pep
0: is out. So you want to see what can come up of from both ends. Could be an interesting game.
1: All right. For Arsenal, I think we have a little, we know what to expect, you would argue. Arteta's style of football is well documented. Won them the league last year. Got them hanging on in the European Champions League final. For Manchester City, no Pep Guardiola for the first time in I don't know how many years. What do we expect from Manchester City and Maresca?
0: Man, to be honest, it's not the usual thing that you would expect if Pep was in charge. I think there's a number of things that Maresca is going to want to change. He said he cannot fit in Pep's shoes.
1: And some of his wingers were saying he wants them to play wider than Pep Guardiola. Pep Guardiola wanted them a bit narrower, so that they are short passes.
0: Yeah.
1: And they are saying he wants them wider to stretch. So I don't know.
0: There are a number of changes that are going to happen. The thing is that, wait to see which Manchester City is going to show up against Arsenal. What style are they going to use?
1: Yep.
0: How are they going to squeeze out the air of their opponents, just like Pep used to do it? I think for Maresca, we shall have to need a bit of time to understand how far you'll go.
1: Okay. The last time these two teams met in the Community Shield, Arsenal won that on penalties. But Arsenal have only won one of their last five games in all competitions against Manchester City. That victory was a 5-1 thumping of Pep Guardiola's team in the English Premier League. Last year, these two teams played each other. I think they played each other three times. In the Premier League, they drew 1-1 at the Emirates, and also Manchester City won 2-1 at the Etihad. But in the EFL Cup, the Carabao Cup, Man City eliminated Arsenal, beating them 2-0. We'll not give predictions for this particular one. We'll give the predictions on Saturday during Extreme Sport. But Pete, I'll just leave you with some food for thought. This is a game, the Community Shield, that no one wants to win. The last team to win the Community Shield and win the Premier League that year was Manchester United in 2011. So in over 15 years, whoever wins the Community Shield
0: doesn't win the Premier League.
1: That's your sports update, people.
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1: 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Teva Reason. 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
0: Yes, tomorrow morning we get started with the Dream Weekend. And when it comes to the Dream Weekend, you know, we kick off Friday morning, 7 a.m. with BPM and Tati Moore. In the mid-morning, we move on to Flight 97 with Slaughter Ellie. Then right after that, I come through for the Jam at 4 p.m. I'm joined by DJ Mary Jo for the Wonder Years. DJ Mary Jo is still in charge when it comes to the Jam Floor Fillers. Then Friday night is all about Live Wire. It's all about Sal DJ. Yep. It's all about DJ Joe. And tomorrow, there might be a little bit of a surprise on the show. Just make sure you tuned in.
1: 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But on Saturday, Afro Zones gets a Dream Weekend underway, the Saturday edition, every Saturday, 10 a.m. And then at 2 p.m., we have Jolet. She's in the building, guys, with the top 20 countdown, the biggest songs of the week. That's every Saturday, 2 to 4, 4 p.m. DJ Joe, Black and Proud, music from the African continent. Every Saturday, 6 p.m., Selecta Timo. Wow, what a DJ. Is in charge of Bassline every Saturday, 6 to 8 p.m. At 8 p.m., we throw two of them at you, DJ Marco and Mandem Slaughter Ellie. And then on Sunday, the party does continue with the Time Tunnel. So this weekend, we've created the Dream Weekend for you. 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However, before we get into the Jam Floor Fillers with Benon DJ, we'd love to let you know that Double Play is coming up. And Double Play is proudly brought to you by the Rock Boom and the Reham family, who, by the way, are also in charge of Skyview, and Skyview and Swans Avenue bring you Vink alive and loud, okay? And
0: yes. That's-

0: Uganda's biggest concert of the year. So if you're ready to have some fun, remember that Vink Alive and Loud is happening on the 21st of August at the Lugogo Cricket Oval. Grab your ticket now. It's going to be hit.
1: Hell
0: refreshed
1: yeah.
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2: Easy. Now, of August 2026, we're having 2 good hours tonight. Last night was 4 hours. Today, I'm going to do at least 2 hours. Anyway, temumanya, mwizo kumsanyusa. And I push a little bit. 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
1: Kamu bubiri.
0: Uta in the middle. Later on we do have the Esteri. Then later on at live where DJ Fry at 97FM Radio City. And watch while list Afrozone. Then later on we do the sports crew. Phil Kiria, Peter Tabu. Pius will be in the building giving you the world of sport. The Premier League is just right at the corner. That is, I think, 21st of this month. So let us see the transfers and the rest and the rest and the rest of the things. Then later on, we count down the top 20 songs with the one and only the Queen Jolette. Will be in the building counting down the top 20 songs. Then after the top 20 songs, we do have the Black and Proud DJ Joe giving the best Mr. Continental from the continent. Strictly African music. Then we do have the best line. Mandem Timo giving you the best of raga, reggae, and dancehall in that zone of the best line. 8 p.m. SNMS DJ Marco, selectors DJ Marco, the one and only Mr. Chop them. Slota Eri will be giving you the best of the SNMS and DJ Marco. They close out the night, then Sunday, as well as noon, Rocky Binde building with a time tunnel, giving the best of the old music. Anything that is old, you'll be sorted with the time tunnel. Like a full afternoon, a full night, listening to strictly old music. From me, tomorrow we meet at the one and only Tonic Bar, that is a Kamwesi Mall. Friday band night, Benon DJ, the gang band. We take you through all the night. Gates open at Zala's 8 p.m. But you can come through as early as possible because we manage your kutula. Jatuka and wina wotula. Free of charge, that is entrance. The gates will be open. Come and have dinner. Then we enjoy the music in Umazokulia. And make sure when you come around, please, I've begged, look for me. I love to shake your hands. I love to give you a hug. And at least I say hello to you and thank you for coming through on that day. Every Friday, Tonic Bar and Tonic Bar and Lodge at Akamwesi Mall. It's 97FM Radio City. It is a jam flow, fellas. In the name of the Father and of the Son and of the Holy Spirit, the Holy Spirit keep you, protect you, guide you, give you confidence, give you knowledge, give you understanding, give you favor on each and everything you touch. Protect your children, protect each and everyone you work with, protect your work of place, and protect each and everyone. And God's children say amen. Guys, thank you very much. 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Thank you very much, guys. My guys in the diaspora. My guys in UG. Each and everyone who touches his phone and is like, you know what? Let me bless the Bishop. Let me bless him with something is doing a good job. I love to thank you, and I love to thank you for believing in me. Have a good night, and let Almighty God keep you and protect you.
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1: 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Another one. We the best music.
2: 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Pop, pop. 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
0: What is this?
1: 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Come on, try it.
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